sweat, nos aclarir.

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Now Obia and me, a soro, and now a sassy soap, and now a sassy assay. 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

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Empata menu boni. Oh, when I'm in my bread, I was the one standing in Sayachi. Now I'm turning to Sua. What born as Sutra? Now come one who can't sort the new home. Now so stand your bayer. 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One cassa. O Jana, when you're not in my ear, this is what you call standing on a sumpon. Menewanti, and our first idea, the Aimo. Menewanti, and our Hunamania Bebre. Menewanti, and our Jam Bramano. Now I think I'm here one in Fim. Namata, and in Sotia Bra. 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
1: 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What is wrong? Say, we've been a house. So, we've been a dear cousin. Say, we've been a dear one. Many are. Make up for some of the other. What's the one? What's the one? What's the one? What's the one? What's the one? What's the one? What's the one? What's the one? What's the one? What's the one? What's the one? What's the one? What's the one? What's the one? What's the one? What's the one? What's the one? What's the one? What's Many
0: Jesus,
1: Jesus,
0: Jesus, Jesus, Jesus, Jesus, Jesus, Jesus, Jesus, Jesus, Jesus, Jesus, Jesus, Jesus, Jesus, Jesus, Jesus, Jesus, Jesus, Jesus, Jesus, Jesus, Jesus, Jesus, Jesus, Jesus, Jesus, Jesus, Jesus, Jesus, Jesus, Jesus, Jesus, Jesus, Jesus, Jesus, Jesus, Jesus, Jesus, Jesus, Jesus, Jesus, Jesus, Jesus, Jesus, Jesus, Jesus, Jesus, Jesus, Jesus, Jesus, Jesus, Jesus, Jesus, Jesus, Jesus, Jesus, Jesus, Jesus, Jesus, Jesus, Jesus, Jesus, Jesus, Jesus, Jesus, Jesus, Jesus, Jesus, Jesus, Jesus, Jesus, Jesus, Jesus

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Some of them. You mean you're positive.

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1: 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And you cry, no one to me yet.
0: I love your friend. What's it for you? No one will do. No one will do. Jesus, Jesus, Jesus, Jesus, Jesus, Jesus, Jesus, Jesus, Jesus, Jesus, Jesus, Jesus, Jesus, Jesus, Jesus, Jesus, Jesus, Jesus, Jesus, Jesus, Jesus, Jesus, Jesus, Jesus, Jesus, Jesus, Jesus, Jesus, Jesus, Jesus, Jesus, Jesus, Jesus, Jesus, Jesus, Jesus, Jesus, Jesus, Jesus, Jesus, Jesus, Jesus, Jesus, Jesus, Jesus, Jesus, Jesus, Jesus, Jesus, Jesus, Jesus, Jesus, Jesus, Jesus, Jesus, Jesus, Jesus, Jesus, Jesus, Jesus, Jesus, Jesus, Jesus, Jesus, Jesus, Jesus, Jesus, Jesus, Jesus, Jesus, Jesus, Jesus, Jesus, Jesus, Jesus, Jesus, Jesus

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0: what are we doing? 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And I want your problem. Yes, Fatou Chai, my brother, and your papa, what you have. Your devil for proposal. I want for people, but I was here. Hey, some of it. One man was some cool.
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We are the same. What's the matter? No, we are the same. We can't change for far. What's that? What is life for? Money is the we are the ones who follow what time I will tell my people. To go be alone, one person will you be a sea of them. Do you know what's that when you're going to come? Many are. And don't bet you know why you're going to come.

Aji, a configure me to be a woman, your story of rabbit. You could have a door. Then you're not the woman, Rosso. Nasamre, what do you want? You ain't that would chill out him, what Christo, in your mere genuine opinion. Configure me, maybe I will be a mission. And then you're running for pay me new. I can't pay me say. I can't say a free as me.

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I'm not here. I'm not here. I'm not here. I'm not here. I'm not here. I'm not here. I'm not here. I'm not here. I'm not here. I'm not here. And if I have so many and come where I can see it. I have a woman in the room. Every summer is running about woman. Oh, I should have been here. Oh, sorry, I'm going to be a cat.

What is up? What's up? What's up? What's up? What's up? What's up? What's up? What's up? What's up? What's up? What's up? What's up? What's up? What's up? What's up? What's up? What's up? What's up? What's up? What's up? What's up? What's up? What's up? What's up? What's up? What's up? What's up? What's up? What's up? What's up? What's up? What's up? What's up? What's up? What's up? What's up? What's up? What's up? What's up? What's up? What's up? What's up? What's up? What's up? What's up? What's up? What's up? What's up? What's up? What's up? What's up? What's up? What's up? What's up? What's up? What's up? What's up? What's up? What's up? What's up? What's up? What's up? What's up? What's up? What's up? What's up? What's up? What's up? What's up? What's up? What's up? What's up? What's up? What's up? What's up? What's up? What's up? What's up? What's up? What's up? What's up? What's up? What's up? What's up? What's up? What's up? What's up? What's up? What's up? What's up? What's up? What's up? What's up? What's up? What's

¡Mañana!

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1: Every hands up, every eyes closed.

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I'm going to be a good one.

Yes, yes, yes, yes, yes, yes, yes, yes, yes, yes, yes, yes, yes, yes, yes, yes, yes, yes, yes, yes, yes, yes, yes, yes, yes, yes, yes, yes, yes, yes, yes, yes, yes, yes, yes, yes, yes, yes, yes, yes, yes, yes, yes, yes, yes, yes, yes, yes, yes, yes, yes, yes, yes, yes, yes, yes, yes, yes, yes, yes, yes, yes, yes, yes, yes, yes, yes, yes, yes, yes, yes, yes, yes, yes, yes, yes, yes, yes, yes, yes, yes, yes, yes, yes, yes, yes, yes, yes, yes, yes, yes, yes, yes, yes, yes, yes, yes, yes, yes, yes, yes, yes, yes, yes, yes, yes, yes, yes, yes, yes, yes, yes, yes, yes, yes, yes, yes, yes, yes, yes, yes, yes, yes, yes, yes, yes

Any other four would hear me. So, when I'm a year, Jim Crow, any Akuma Crow, let me tell one of me anymore. 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

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Yeshua, you

I'm not a fool. I'm not a fool. I'm not a fool. I'm not a fool. I'm not a fool. I'm not a fool. I'm not a fool. I'm not a fool. I'm not a fool. I'm not a fool. I'm not a fool. I'm not a fool. I'm not a fool. I'm not a fool. I'm not a fool. I'm not a fool. I'm not a fool. I'm not a fool. I'm not a fool. I'm not a fool. I'm not a fool. I'm not a fool. I'm not a fool. I'm not a fool. I'm not a fool. I'm not a fool. I'm not a fool. I'm not a fool. I'm not a fool. I'm not a fool. I'm not a fool. I'm not a fool. I'm not a fool. I'm not a fool. I'm not a fool. I'm not a fool. I'm not a fool. I'm not a fool. I'm not a fool. I'm not a fool. I'm not a fool. I'm not a fool. I'm not a fool. I'm not a fool. I'm not a fool. I'm not a fool. I'm not a fool. I'

Drabiano, be a one of the Sasai, and I am not yet. Say, what bless you, I am the young sir. When you want to come, the person we catch on, you understand, and branding young con yaw. Maybe the other one who I catch it, I'm a woman. Say, I'm a son of a soul. Say, I'm a son of a cop. Say, I'm a son of a plowsome. Say, I'm a woman of a woman. Say, woman, me a woman, free, yes, I yell, say, I come on. Niamen catch on the same, when you're in a town and do so. Niamen catch on the baby, and you're going to be a compravy, compravy, compravy. Who quite was the woman, pesticide, I'm awful. Yamen do my salaman, you're pretty well. But then I say, we are saying, I'm a 1 hour killer around. Compravy, tell your baby, never be a Yamen, no, you're not right here. Drum down your hammer.

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0: whoa. 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

Yeshua, Yeshua, Yeshua, Yeshua, Yeshua, Yeshua, Yeshua, Yeshua, Yeshua, Yeshua, Yeshua, Yeshua, Yeshua, Yeshua, Yeshua, Yeshua, Yeshua, Yeshua, Yeshua, Yeshua, Yeshua, Yeshua, Yeshua, Yeshua, Yeshua, 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

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I don't know, said there. But you press on and see what will happen. 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
1: 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It's in Dano, but many of them so far. But even how could we say this in the direct alcohol?
0: Nayatin, the Honorable Martin Ajemi Sakosa, Techiman South and Rasiba Jenny, Ankani Minister for Local Government and Rural Development. And yet,
2: Ghana Association of Radiologists and Penny for Air Catcher Ghana by seven persons. I drew Yagalam saying, Essay and Sue and Sua, Yan Sansen, Yaquire, no, and Yayan Yay, and into a by Emin and Inkoho. Quire all Faso Air Quinita Galam saying, no, and yet Nenso own Pejem, Nawama, and no, and yet, and yes, sir, require a Sabia who do a war, my Ghana has to see a ya, Wama and your kidney, ya, dear Epino, a costro for papa. Nano ena Ghana Association of Radiologists and Penny for Etra say, Nana what to our chine, and won't you media would dinner fiano fiano. Nasa Jumedia and way any day a short party 8 and 9. Na won't you media no asiano? Ghana Association of Radiologists, one more president, Dr. Francis Ofenya, Quentin and Simpiania, person or the two just a share. Says, so quite as happy I would do a year, one my Ghana emua, one my brano, when your kidney, ya dear no ebiano, a shade de Kosoro. Na any ya yin yin, it is our banner man and yon kun galam. Say no corner we yin, nay into Susa, a hard jim papa, or so on fire and quetchy cra. Now, no, a doctor, Mesa Amwa, or no, a physician specialist, and now fain, the jubber dear Emwon, or the Babbe told just say, O my Ghana, ye do drona ye woman, a mu or homo abu pay, a ben say a do emian some 13%, and in your kidney at Yenibi. 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
1: 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Womyan is saying ye. Sir, a tuna ye seasonal. Yan ton. And I am from my bamboo for another bamboo from so much or two. And no crowd and saying, Say, it's where I can once a mono. A biwa, nippebi de deu. Yet the biaco cronobo. A bia to be a pre nipper cum nipper. And Chabon is an answer to a say, Yamia Adome and Saka, I say, Yam Cotton. And I say, Yam from my bamboo for Dabby. Was it there? What may I say? Say, it's one more woman's second in a bay of 4,000. Ya be sai ni na ya be sai no kwanya on be faso asai ne de wo mo ananim so am de petro ne begusu atwa gya to mase ne condem ana se so mo be nane no so mo de begu jamu ene National Commission on Small Arms and Light Weapons omo anim na executive director de ma commission eye Adam Bona wana kasa chemu se nyame ya adomo adun ne da to se de onunum And I said July, not on crown. Anna, one more bebuja. Na, Quanya, one befasua say to no. One my young pepper, pepper, pepper, pepper, pepper. Now, when you say be a one one, a do munyansa. As you say, a trainer and sacano. 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Gana mrate yachri. Anna, Echo was a sister yanzo so etta yachri. Echo was convention on small arms and light weapons. Etta yachri, this one was anua. One montum rebia. Nemo more, yes, eh. In the four day in the morning. Honorable Muntaka Mohammed Mubarak, Interior Minister. Ababa Bontena, a to do doa, woman's a canoe. Wababo or mining na amani.
0: Any Ghana Center for Democratic Movement and Penny for say, Wama Tanasa say, no more betting Yama Biasa said, Yaka will be in Tia. We jump a Diatic Conspiracy on Penny for a year. Nancy Bedroom Pempen, so I will be a man, Eddie Finray. Yen shall say, see a DD to Mamma Nipako, no Aquaka Shank, Kodansha Pumudi, Amano Ayayim. And no one said, Chofu Shemudianwas and a convener. on a some center for democratic movement or run some will do cool and yeah to be answer and yeah yo a hand train a chair and send we are down that certain mono and penny for a woman and yaman your four nest was some a war on my Ghana yasue ye ahudono or money am on your four a one bemun woman kita mudino asa and yemabi a sink a crow home nasa and canyon is a hua ye see arasabia ye ya ye dear my moon is a can see ye a dear ness in tea better sabre and penny for you now want to me so and ye could swam mamma and ya home. Am I young shall see any tomorrow? Is on say, ya will have your pomotin, she said, Yemu. It is a nest, a combia, but that was saying, Yad your mammonis, Cassia, dainty, and Yamaquaman shall see, and Yajuma, or run some of Docusi, dear ye, ye, I a dear man, your son, Eddo Kodokun, Yamano, Sammy, and Yanaho, near to Toy and Yemay, near May, and also saw a quina and Namswano, a quina, a bacco do infinuano, your first one, and ya, a behind train papa, pan. What you, my dear, no, I say, no, what you say, we jump a dratic hospital, no. And penny for a year, so we and Cratasemo, and rest of the days is who we are. One may be a womb, Niaka, ye say, a bema quaint baby, I know. Now, ye chuma, eh, and ye procurement, Chima Toby or who, Yan Shanian ye, the son says, a bibia, you do say, ye dear, a dear Nancy quaint. When empathy a baby, I know. Now, Sandy Pacon, ye beano, and I shall say, ye chuma, ne how pie, one want to say, Sandy Pan, ne ass upon any saint here, yen into all sonitia, so one my ye miesa and ye manano, or say, I want to say, I want my can hide. Nancy and Susan, the two de Bia, a Kaya ye, Dini, and Kanko, Yam Punto, Eddie Mia, and Yen Yakwan, and Yinni, Yammy and Nikos Adian, when yes, our Padia, a hard train.
2: The people of Ghana deserve answers, development partners deserve accountability, taxpayers deserve transparency, and above all, our children deserve access to healthcare. We are deeply troubled that despite repeated assurance of ongoing engagements, the hospital remains non-operational while residents continue to protest and vulnerable children continue to suffer avoidable healthcare burden. We wish to remind governments that a completed hospital that remains closed is not infrastructure development, it is administrative paralysis. The inability of the state to resolve procurement contractual disputes within reasonable timeframes exposes serious weakness in project governance, contract management systems, and institutional responsiveness.
0: Around some of the crew, I'm announced one was in Seminacra, a beer catch, you do other source.
2: This press conference is not motivated by partisan hostility, political sensationalism, or institutional antagonism. Rather, it is driven by our constitutional obligation as citizens and democratic advocates to speak truthfully, responsibly, and constructively on matters affecting the welfare, dignity, and future of the Ghanaian people. Today, Ghana is confronted not merely by isolated policy difficulties, but by a dangerous pattern of institutional inefficiency, weak coordination, delayed governance response, and administrative inertia that increasingly threatens public confidence in the state.
0: Nipa yetene Ken Center for Democratic Movement or no energy muse convener or run somewhere doku. 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more. One must be sorry, Eddie, tear Ukraine. No more bed, do money betray Ukraine. One my hink crow, no my chair will be big a crack, and so Eddie S. Now, as I'm your coffee by Naya, Besser and Becca Canyon to acquire a man from so our Russia and Ukraine and turning. And before Becca, yes, Uncle Moy Crown, one more for chance to put deep a crack. I didn't I feel caught, then feel me a new bar, then feel me a seba, ye, tear, the big time. Now, so Russia say, well, my best chance, yes, sir. Said ye, we are sitting in a room, so I wouldn't answer, or my yes, so yeah, no jump power with me done, and yes, I'm a teal. Yan, she, ya, a woman has answered Russia, and ye, maybe you can't you can't find a woman a yen, no, when you're crying, and the Musuma say, and do Russia for Bonnie, Russia, so who will inquire and 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
1: 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I'm renting what on Safra woman, aye, a dunum watch, 28. Now, so yet, then ya, a mu 26 a pet, and what do a mobacco? And to 28, you know, me a new befrim. One a befrim with the onion, ye name, I do coach, you know, as a yes, my tossing me, you know. 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I do my dumb one more, my Carlos Cruz, Afra woman one. I brand to a boy, yes. Paul Riversen. 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
0: Yeah, why you, Muma?
1: Ronaldo and Nasa, Roberto Carlos and Nibaco, as a Jata cement. 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Now they wake up, no? Yeah. Your phone keep pressing me in the bedroom at the time.
0: There we say matches in the doors. So.
1: Ah, you.
0: Say 48 countries on.
1: Hmm. That will be very.
0: Uh huh.
1: Five. Did you want to be free? Group name.
0: So for keepers to do a seminar, can you know? Did you say we are finna be so graduate?
1: There be also a different say yanye.
0: Quite different.
1: Group say just 3 matches per. It is no, you to me advance here. 3 matches, but keeper 5.
0: Seven match, if you are 90 minutes.
1: Mm. Be a bit miss.
0: Oh,
1: only let that work up with the great to oh, prayer cry. Sammy Batez,
0: your individual defense.
1: You're spreading now, no, that's
0: so your individual defense.
1: Baba Rahman Abba, Gideon Mensah, Marvin Senenya. And so your friend Ali to say do the goat. One was say what my messing with children messing with say yes. We say one in ma Abdul and so Abba, your friend no. And Jerome Opoku, Jonas Ajete, Kojo Pompepra, Alexander Jiku, Elisha Owusu, Thomas Tepati, Kwesi Sibo no. Bwate Augustine, Caleb Yirenti, Abdul Fatau Isahaku, Kamal Din Sulemana, Christopher Bonsu Ban, Ernest Nyama, Antoine Semen, Brandon, Prince Kwabnedu, Enaki Williams, and our sign Jordan Ayu. Near Twazo no GFE, Womulogo no. A dear one, say woman, no. Not just say, oh, Kobe. Because we're 28, any me a nube free my befi, naka 26. And it's a 28 in the ground, a one Kobe. Not 26 in a nube Kobe. Not the Asian, no, ma.
0: Ghana.
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0: Ghana.
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0: Maybe as
1: for. We are.
0: Cratching us, we are, dear Noah.
1: Keep on.
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1: and we will speak of capital markets in terms of instrument use, liquidity, but behind every trade, policy decision, and market innovation, people making just and conduct as the basis of the market. We also need regulation and the complexity and of modern market continent. As a young, we have expanding cities, growing digital adoption, and high entrepreneurial energy.
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0: Na ya mame eka esan so e de so so se so man yi ye betumi agye nan so bra ne pa madwedi a ye ka ho asem etumi agye nan so a na emabunu a e wo oman mu ha no e wo se ye ka wo mo e di wura oman ne 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
1: As a young population, we have expanding cities, growing digital adoption, and high entrepreneurial energy. If we invest in young people's skills, they will participate in these markets and even go beyond contribute to designing them. But we must be deliberate and build trust who fair and consistent standards and institutions that remain relevant under pressure. These matters even more now that financial systems are becoming faster, more digital and increasingly automated. Discussions of markets today must take artificial intelligence into account. AI is reshaping how information is...
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0: Ani eye Ghana mampani abedi achue Professor Jim Nana Opoku Ajima.
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5: Elections are hard work, and I dare you more. I'm confident. The team every police station, there no, I can't let that area there. I am confident. I don't want Ochina any be nomination. So me, I want to hear what can on. Yeah, Ochina, I know pa. If you know, three air could be any there. That put me a beer secretary. So no, I will hold on. Why are we doing so? Person will call let that area position. Marco, in no be there. I'm confident. Don't have a conference with Ochina no pa.
4: Na wada roma forms no ofa ba ko asika sei na uchia
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4: Okay.
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4: Okay. 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
5: Yes. Yes. Yes.
4: Yes. Yes. Yes. Yes. Yes. Yes. Yes. Yes. Yes. Yes. Yes. Yes. Yes. Yes. Yes. Yes. Yes. Yes. Yes. Yes. Yes. Yes. Yes. Yes. Yes. Yes. Yes. Yes. Yes. Yes. Yes. Yes. Yes. Yes. Yes. Yes. Yes. Yes. Yes. Yes. Yes. Yes. Yes. Yes.
5: Na no eba ni sanso a mo funu mo mo bia to obrebe. Oh, police station dia no asa pepepe e na ye win so. Because o preposition bi na obi wo ensankai bi defa wo ho a obetima atro petition. Na o de aba na o de bre election committee na o mo so mbetena se. No ma na se bi a o de kata aba keke da bi na sa na ye na o se tena se ni twimu se wasa na wo ka no e ye no kre anasa nye no kre. And some of them to be at one among. It is will be co contest. It be our own, what do you see? It be our own party no more. And I say, be as you say, yeah, it be crowned on our own three to China, or to baby, and our two Nabania, the idea. Who can say, would you show now with the bread and people for no more than Omoku, no more shares, what's my own kind of prayer and answer, and you know.
4: Now, Jumaka, Moodiano, Mocha, and Fabia to home. Say a son of it to me about the premium. Be a womb, fear the freezer is Sabia 18 years. Elkwa Nasa will be a
5: son of Ghana Mamra. That the Ghana Mamra near the year, Juma. When you're 18 years, Elko Bia, which me to Abba, which me chair one, and says, why do you know why then? Elkia, would you also? ntii honum bia ekọ no de wo ho fine nemu position mark mark enum no de wo mi no bi wo honum de a at least we ni one co school cramp no me na ss o se wo ba no wuti enya sa qualification no ba ko na yes secretary and a letter affairs sa position ni ni we de se se bi un co school that would that position you know now, and then we'll come on Sunday. A literal area secretary, any election affairs, that position you know there. This is war qualification and sana what you mean then a contested. And our position and also qualification and what so a bro SS, but we are from power and SS. Okay, my main show, my main show is entry chairman and a chairperson for lateral area and no war and no chief open a lateral area secretary and also so ever or your lateral area organizer and or NISAN war lateral area election affairs. Our position in Banco Marco and then I put on your drama or try to give you nomination.
4: Okay, now notice of course, my
5: ambassador. After say, I have a vetting. Yeah, BBA, you know, and Sana notice of course, you know, by and only a little park of Babia, the better about on Sunday, they are over corner of Barker, say, be a 13 year, you know, be a disqualified will be announced, be a year, you know, positions, I had the corner, a beer, Mammy Mansa, Edda number one, and a Kakuman, so then number two, Sani, a person, you know, it seems to say any day, it was why, you know, Kakra, coming over.
4: Sana Major, one more corner, the Bay Pan, and we shall say. About
5: to be a person now, or your party bar was shedding. Mammy, Yanko, ya bar, your bed true, on the 10th June, it could see 15th June. A 10th June, it could see 15th June. Saturday, Jimmy Piarano,
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5: I election. It's me, Jina, Senator Shaya. Constituents Biano, a bayo model. It's you from 10th up to June.
4: Okay. Na Sabano, women or motto, women are working yourself or more elected leaders.
5: Okay, we're there. 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
4: Okay.
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4: We are party banner or party card of crying to work. That's the money executive
5: here. Because more when I'm out of by the two me at the Amma pooling station executives is a woman did you make the Enfama party. And in general, say, one of what do two media move here on a switch now. We two me out there, man, also, on a swap of a select and to inform the letter area. So, the piece is a silence here.
4: Chairman, final words now.
5: Oh, my final word, I mean, my canyon and said, looking kind at free FM for Smassy. Say, and now a man who means more pen or credit much
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5: My face, I am so young, Chimo. Now, I'm a cross up on my personal master, I must say. The beer up room, Eddie Atro, Eddie Amat 3FM. Bia Mofi, see, we have a person with this air cross or over party in the movie around a Kunya or Ho. Mama Sanso Ada, a year MPP among you who are a watch man south in Nasi. Say, yet my police station election is successfully up before you be under the armor. Sanso and Mesa police station executives in the only letter area executives, you know. One more or talk to Edema MPP among you, as I say, 2028. There is no way. I was Alhaji Dr. Mahmoud Baumia, one of our matches for quite a Missa Posa, Monsanto, which must to win a year to share two delegates in a row. 3 years ago, my uncle Ponya, the Massa Chairman,
4: you said that Papa say about
5: what you mean
4: now,
5: which is so. It's not as
4: only pioneer no coaching for my air chairman Muniru Tanku Oba Techiman South Abato and Peso Wano and a year constituency chairman Edema NPP Amanu Kuno and Ayeneno Edi and Kumwe
6: 97.5. I was young, I was set was so good, so with your free and you met no Sia Cassia. Na yen free amanyo semwe na yen mungwa en semfufromu. 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Bomb, pa pa pa pa pa pa pa pa. Every day, I said it. Walk a shop, so I got a mattress. Ah, what do you mean, say? Foam. And I walk a talk about that dash of foam, the same when I was here. Say a bow. Every day, I said a papa, I said in a year, China, dear boom. The mean, there is a China for ya. And what doesn't say Ghana for ya, come here. Well, when you get them, say yes, as you say yes, we say yes, no one almost said no. Well, my near my phone, and I say you see, mattress is for my dasso. Now, I didn't mean the year yet. And I say, Empire, I am born and I meet you. Say, dear Ben, I buy you. Yami, I am dumb. And I Ghana Standard Authority for. Well, we do a Mujuman or Mukobura, China for. One more back, we say the morning they are trapped in Ghana, have a beer to be a my dear Sukrama to say, and to be a own baby, oh, ha. And you ask them, get to a woman, baby, sir. Send your mother to a negu, and one more honor, a fake. And a Ghana Standard Authority for Aqua Borrow, who say, woman, your mother do a fake, I say, dear. The women did not educate or move forward with him so much as I dash with you. Come, now, dear, for persuasive say, Tiddy, bread and I be your first sim. Na pem hwe na wa hwe ye ye dia sokwa ebere na wa chenchira sa bredie empenfo aso ehomsa aso e chana fododo na apach ya che wo mo wo mo di sa adwuma no ye do makwa jina mbra na nim na me pese me kasa 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swa. Woman to me chase, I China fool. Open in Cassia. What's even come free from senior Madre?
7: I'm just going to know what is it.
6: Christa don't know who are they, pan, I was way.
7: Okay.
6: Yeah, the Christa, say papa. Pa. Na, my name is so. Eh, Dina, say. Near my China fool, tongue. And you fake. Or be any bubble mama they become mattress again in say what try a cover who come. So one can say, why wear chum and I wear me and the woo at the codiation. Or be the day you must with three. And now moo ye. And now some of you may have fallen back could be. And a echo to a buco chum who ye. And now moo did you man now machines be put a more motion
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6: And who said the idea where you fake and you fake. And then you may have done as I had the case away.
7: Oh, I was saying, now, Machia, we FM achieve for you now. Now, if I can use you and she had a chiman in Alcunia. Now, my dad teaching me to Alcunia, or still a day and your coffee, teaching my mind, Henry, our time AC. I don't say any man program, my world program there, the bar, chiman. Na teki mama ya esu mi ema enyumonyam abam. Yado mase ya mishira obibira. Empa obisa question na obisa na. Yewa intelligence unita. Ye gada intelligence. Efa jumedia koso ewo maini. Na ye ba eye matrices. Kamu jumedia regulator onye sa matrices no eye Ghana Standard Authority. They were standards why I developed a yama mattress makers. A woman, and he said, Omey mattress beer, Omey the samples, Ebra, my yama test. There was a test, a producer resource, and I said, Oma follow through the standard, Nana did. The mattress we are open once in me, last year. October. Your intelligence actually say, any some address for any idea or mapa about be follow a taking standards not through the hole. And I would put us not we are no solo crown or my farm up for testing. say it my test there who say good afternoon agent and I so the MI yang ATT action on them. Ah, eco clues are factory by we are home. The yes you say on emrana on me who know the process. There's some which you said there are more yellow air papa they are on me on na you stand up, no? Like, what you should have standard development idea, you know? The only family also for testing. Now, engineer confirm or otherwise. But since then, no, any idea on where you know more infected with you, I think it will be a period. And see, now, this issue, and officers need our reinforcement. As I could peer on, I'm going to peer on, I'm not going to say, it's our buttresses, no? And hold them as I ever. I mean, that in TSA, before I had been in the national security, so every key intel, I almost every day in TSA, enforcement into the enforcement. And the enforcement to go by and I ever did ever and which is Anna, I see.
6: Okay. And you know, apart from mattress, no products, Ben, the world, memo here. Answer the baby just one. I just say a farm with someone.
7: Yes, ma'am. Madam.

0: Nai.
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0: Oh. 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That's na oko the bit is a filling station. No, maybe I'll oko no adjust the filling station in the nozzles. No, and you know, don't know how to wear no, maybe out for 10 meters. But 10 meters now to an hour, we are more 10 meters per day. Now, maybe I'll come up there 9 meters. Because what you scatter 10 meters, yeah. The appearance will be this and now, it's you know. Na ya bona ka 12,000 Ghana cedis o nozo ba ku dia eso aye nozo mechi na pump na anu anu na o de board esa e ni tu ko filtration bi be te ukra be 8 nozo za 8 nozo sin na ti mi fi nti u be mo 12,000 by 8 no na e ka aye abai abono a o de ba ku tia ama abai nti this are some of the issues sir e ko bi sa question na. But anything you find in and was near any man who would choose the CA. But we knew it, you're not tired of
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1: Okay, now a China for a mokochi woman. Yeah, who's up for mattress and I'm we put that for being so ever at woman shop. Not as I know, so I'm a family, some and Sunday baby.
0: You're watching me, man, I've been there and fancy. Now, the boy was for a channel.
1: Ewo memu hansa na ebe ga so.
0: E se to bia, o se na na airports na airports. Nti dem no bi wono mo ha, e fa through the ports, I mean ports no. E dey pass through a land borders no. Nti sa ne man bia no, o mutim di from na we dey ma di guazi. E bi timi ko fa na nyema fri Nigeria. 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Ana ta kwa dey habo. On the far land, we are. But the far land, we are not a better system. Until I buy a surveillance, the enforcement, no. As we identify substandard products, you know. But say, a better through port, and why the Ghanaian authority are not quite. Because I don't know, you're better checking in and testing in and answer a few.
1: Okay, me, Java, more company, answer, no. And since I said, I'm a Ghana for your boom power about China more. Anyone more products and say in their foot to a banner or they might Ghana for.
0: I mean, Nana said, you have been to Ghana for say, Okoto, I did be out to say, mattress is name, Sandy Mena. She soon said, Ghana Standard Authority. Yeah, you know, I actually say, a man of more quiet, said, oh, Miss Rajmodino. And on that wow, Moon Etcher say, oh, share, yeah, I shall study. I ain't gonna stand our authority. I shall study. At the same time, today, FMO. So, which we share, no, I don't buy, but we do not get any alcohol.
1: Mulogo, don't say, study, actually,
0: it is actually,
1: and your Mulogo, don't say, and shut down your common system, Nimti, a summer, they
0: are
1: common pa,
0: a common pa, and
1: should be a lesson, no more money in your common was, and I only need to me actually in penny phone.
0: And I mentioned so offer bottle water beer is when you see him say, should you only had a bottle water or not for bottle water? Not. Don't say, but could be all my watch and I said, I should be any area so. I was saying, I just GAC, mostly a woman. I see I know what your ND is for a number, a throne. See, a idea I won't find a room, a year, but don't want to be all because. Yeah, operations in Milano, instead of from my abonting, if you have to say that, you should have the abonting in my, don't know, in the rest of the authority, yeah,
1: Okay, doctor, my infancy, young learning to be a near. You must also about the champion.
0: Madam Master, may I quit your mammy? Ah, yet to remind me now. The channel, question of course. Now, Madam Spahn.
1: Okay, yes, sir, that's the panel that you and your mind and there and you may. I will say, Dr. Awa Muhammad, or the Director of Operations, Emma Ghana Standard Authority, Ewo Omemuha, and as a China follow, Womu di Ghana for Abro Papa Mini Otto Yanuana. Do the other one, Tiano? Oh, Madam Matimedian. One way is smart. Someone would dear bro, papa, will remember her.
2: Not standard for you.
1: I be daddy. Yeah.
2: Robert, look at him, she's a seren.
1: A seren, and lady, I'm a seren. Yen and another person,
2: Yakoboro. See, a pack.
1: What's the first night? A seren power.
2: A seren pack is you, a pan Yakoboro.
1: And also, panels will never be you. Na wo mu de ene de emu ade
2: eye saka saka se mu
1: a enye yesere ni bia
2: China
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2: Ghana
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1: yeah we hear o manu ngom aye bawe
2: eye papers o in
1: fact Ghana fo yi o mu be bo ayo so mbesi eku ye o
2: so
1: yes so o man do so o mu ha
2: that's your bra, near my crash. They say Ghana made you cry and pet.
1: Mm-hmm.
2: Yeah, just a China.

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1: 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As a citizen, no, bit me, I enjoy our Ghana. And the constitution also, my acquaintance, it's me actually adding. It will call Article 21, a can freedoms of ra, we a citizen of Ghana. And I'm put foreign akrana, you can enjoy.
2: Free, yeah, FM.
1: Freedom of movement, freedom of expression, and as a freedom of speech. We exercises freedom. And she said, oh yeah, Timamunina, I give you a cosso, a woman. Oh, my quenya, said Utimi, the one who told me. Even though Emrakunino grab my sa, a quenyam, that I said, say ye sijina ya, Timamuni, be ready if you do a trick, El Kubiano, which in Sisajina, in fear nine, be a twaba.
0: Godfred Dunina, Wono, a field officer, at the National Commission for Civic Education, NCC, Brekum East, and Amotin. I was here, Yejina, and Semi Swamam Ramon Semi, na ya Danya Mutia, why ya jabber from Kratso, Yaba, Yaba call and Semfufro Emu.
3: A young church to addition enough for a fire dear friend join this. Join this yard here no much lesser and will wear your pan and man of woman as well. Elkon and New Year, Pomonia, and it shame with them. Join this yard here no addition out to me a warm with it to the pa, a year and more fra, young warmer and for fro, a motor fano. Warm and a sire dear, a two warm with your pan at a year warm on so. 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
5: no for what you should be. I'm following Yena, dear, send up my sword, they say. Oh, worry. Yema be brave, mabe brave. Aba, Munya, Wamuara, now, Arena, Munya, warning in a genocide. You won't let the Kanawara or that. Now, Beman Crabbe fell, no warrior, any bosomy, our enemy boss, where the Kanawara. This annual mountain, Tianin, Sadiano, Siatra, do a while, but you are with him, Sadian. Stop a father for Gana Kushina. Okay, on to your better, and say, Moses, the Momodian, a chum, so by bra, a Uyakitisi, a tamu, Missy, Uncatensi, being a wanting.
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2: Nani Crocromono and our by him, I didn't say be a bar with four. Ya we a man near two or massa ramaja gemu, and my friend in Nemoa, no one more yet your mope was say. Ya we a man why yent to woman fear a mamre, any a mania consent a baby boa, one more dachins.
5: You are now battling for the Bama, if I send bow, imagine, Ninity. 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He said, Odi Namami, Akrani Bea Bonnie, Metiano. 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
7: And we are num, dear be our person would be ano. 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
1: Hey, Ejako. 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
2: Ghana statistics and World Health Organization the new statistics about on say my Ghana mo enipa ewu mo 35% hypertension. Now I can't hypertension. So I know that the leading disease
3: is
2: communicable. 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dinner. As I said, on my Ghana, yeah, actually, oh, you're left hypertension because if once a coronavirus, a baby, we are here, a boy, we are seeing in our petty, we are seeing in entering for your home and to my panya the inferno hypertension, eh, once in a and to buy him a mojabro so you may dear AD with we are son of a so dangerous for many people wouldn't ten temper with you and see a car cardiovascular disease now, not to say a catapan yellow, it's me car coma, never coma. It's simple. We are going to break it. Stream no more. Now, you may need to know. You have to regular check. Brano. You have to say the veins, the arteries. You bet to a man and a money pam, a mebuno, and a mlantia, and a mabanin pen in for you now for sir. 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
4: 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After the evening, the air comes to say, you know, my Africa phone person, Bagana, I was going to know, and soon, yeah. And if he be in my soul, yeah, and then I will be, yeah, the teaching hour. Never heard Mark Macuna, a course one. Am I just how much? After another whole hour, I was going to get a liberal, so I'm going to know, okay, say, take it, no, 35 pounds ever. And down, well, state of origin, which had the course one, New South Wales. And I mean, 22-20 second half, no, I know they come out very, very strong, no, very, very strong. I think I'm a second standard for them, so it is good news. bia eso kosu kama kwa na eti aba na ba hen kata bese san fa saka fidia na yamra se di siere na ya ka se da wa little bit shibuha na ni do 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abi kan May 27th. Kakra I know what you mean. I couldn't be here. No, when I came to me, I feel we am couldn't be here. Say this is a running tent of crowd. Oh, I'm going to be here. Too. If you are out here, be on the family. Come on, because you got a moment. You can push yourself. And this will be here. And this will be here. And
0: ha ha ha ha occasion bia wo dey see what the surface of yam can first impression and some no could see campus sadia any person go hun one in over here or any party hun ma or the ba no dey be see see table so am bia aye come over here or no one want to do the din din say rainbow decoration service the number 9600 8878 rainbow check this out

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Yes, yeah. I can't get you so good.

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que tu peux me faire un tour, il y a des maillots, c'est un These people, they are backward people. It's an SM, you know. They are backward people. Say, and then they power to me now. And I could hear you. I saw sort of you. Could hear you. Two young couple, young African power, but groom. They are born to see. So, dear power, because it will be a new vehicle. Now, these people are backward. Never can South Africa know, woman in me, but the silence of God is woman in me. Oh, what the hell is this? What the hell? Go find the papa, Mr. Nessie, the easy bro, Mundu, Umu Krana, Ahmati. And that dear happy baby Africa come to be a number will be say, Sango Vongua. The new dear or what authority over these people are, wait my camera, Sango for a day, because they will be in another way. And that is the country, no umbity. Even the last of the cousins say, Ghanaians say, oh, fine. I was a one alcohol quite be a Ghana with your man yet. Yeah, the minute you know. But enough about to know now, of course, our horse is woman. Yammy and walk around. I'll be a young cock girl for summer. What's the point? So to her. Now, your back room grass up as also. That's all of us, sir. Be the side of the moon, dear. You got that cock on her, and that's how soon you. Woman, them groom, didn't had a man in Roman of the papa had in my broom. And just what the powerful will cry. Says it would be walk room or yard. Also walk around Bedma. Didn't know such as African as home groom, go on Bedma. Come on, Bedma. Woman, don't pay us on my bantis room. At the same, maybe I could be our quiet and dangerous and dangerous. No, nobody, I don't want damn Bedma. The whole will be bad well. 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bunker for the floor, the idea I didn't hear your crew was already South African, so my catches in there. You could build the crew. You could build the crew, so I didn't hear the British aircraft. Yes, so that's right, so the media man and the other crew. They are in dinner yet now. There's Adiama, sir. South Africa companies won't know where I'm going to be to go on. Is it 3 years? It will be to me to go to the crew. If it does. 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Ye back in South Africa, moment ya abudu baby abudu ano. South boys in the girls ano. 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Tebi trawa na mukase. Said the African voice, African unity. They are talking about African unity. This is a country.
the workers in Jina, Bani Mamina, talking about African unity. Bakosata for Unqua, dear, and some fool Unqua, xenophobia, and some fool Unqua, no with this one. Cast over the only African unity to require a conversation. Momenti, eh, I had a fool, and Yanya Gra. Anyway, Americana, Takama, said it too high, young Pamu Munkum, even you'll be a minute too. You go at the Amami Aquarium. You come here, Bank of Ghana, so over here, none of you, and you catch yourself. Opinion wise. Yeah, I was in them. The bank got Sammy Edeman Jenny savings and loan bank get the money. I said, excuse me. Then I, yes, sir, I didn't last his amount of Fango Quay Edway. Will be at a Niji home. Yes, Bank of Ghana head and Sammy would dim a kicky ticket ticket ticket ticket ticket ticket ticket ticket ticket ticket ticket ticket ticket ticket ticket ticket ticket ticket. I'll be here to do Mr. Fatima. I'm coming to now go for my Debbie Abacacho. And I had to know my amount 100 times. I should be out of a country because I have to say, 0469 059 582. What's up, no man, Mr. Wa? 0469 059 582. And also with my grenade or heifer. I will telegram so Debbie Abacos telegram cohort. Okay, if I could praise to honor, yes. Now we set for telegram, a very part, and I know I'm store. I wish I do a busa for no burning yourself. O burning ya, if your busa and send me a new answer. Task a demo engine allow. So, overcast a set. You set him for what? You set him for a link. WKR21. Was over very part. The first war, blueprint to bear go. Yeah, said John. Now the old says John is now. Mr. Wa, they be a me bustle. No man, so I'm there, Mom, so I'm a mechan. Because he be a PVC. Opera, so I'll be to my journey also here. What's up with so many? Once you can be group chat, and so between I join the American Slow, I don't know. At the whole level. Anyway, let's move forward. The Inquirum Bank of Ghana and my country on says, say, Miss America will turn. So I'm content about some better. You can park us in the near building in this episode, eh? Or, sir. I didn't, my dear, or pursue be in the bank in the grand center end of this year. Number was one born hunted the bank of Ghana, a dear Macaco, so a person cost top of Sardian. I saw on Tiasi, sir, a peak or two at the corner, a peak for no ruin or no mini argument. Because our bank's man said, it would go to Ghana, Melbourne, Indiana, than I found her, and they perceived the son of my soul. In fact, we call Ghana first, and we call Hokwe Mwuse. Chese, Nana, a new 1 meter ground. Half a meter. 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yeah, bank. I said, deposit in there, you know, if you cry, it's a kind of green loser. Ubia could be a bank. I said, Nana, we need backup. Ubisika only 20,000 was my could be a bank. Our chance I would do the capital. No, Maria, near the court. If you know, I think Bank was in nominee, yeah, when you never remember account, who be in any banks in Baby Bay. Then you now happen, say, 2019. And as I say, a strong bank, so I may say, bank, yeah, we got a memo. As I effective, I couldn't him, and say, oh, yeah, I got a commercial bank, and I say, profit and quantum make you. Bank and I are strong. I am strong because it's in Confuso, eh, Oma. Yeah, investors can crowd on, will be a cohan, and then the nature who's a bank, you know, or this cacotua, it will be in him. A penny the echo swayer, says a GN Bankia, a dear me. Bank of Ghana said no, because many changes here by no. Bank of Ghana said, I know, yeah, clean up, no exercise, no. Now it deserves a good.
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savings and loans. Bank of Ghana says Court of Appeal, in law when it went ahead to hear and what? Determined the appeal filed by applicant to the Court of Appeal. And so, Bank of Ghana and everyone or press release, Kwa Bahum said, now, I think you heard the BCA. I say, I'm more queer, and I say, I'm queer, and I challenge you, I say, I didn't answer the cinema, I'm in the bank, bang, yeah. You are confused everywhere. Anyway, Sandy, I can't hear. I think you're queer, man. You're pretty, I'm quite a person. Look, Mammy will we, or him, I, Yakuni, I, and I'm a near boss, why? I told a beer, we don't know why I went to India, say. People so. A banty offense at I. Atai ya no wu nko fo sika kunkum nko fo yi akwa no de den den na wo de cement be 100 kwa so no bitma so so fe atai yi no amek na sebi ya otimi kuku VW wo de atuno kon no no de kon atai yi o akwa no de den sei so when we can the beginning the entire obey nipa bonin no we can begin in na say the bye the baby or has in Yano, a quiet, not one ever called. Intimate call, so no one on a story, not booming the awaken. 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Make us a ledge, Anna. 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Which one went here, sir? Ah, mammy. 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Oh, him out. 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Oh, him out, no, I want a kitchen. Oh, any, the trump bad in the menu now, and said, oh, didn't hear my come up. I didn't make a man say, oh, but was in more details are emerging in the killing of Bambahima. You know, I can see what Ghana Mambo. Wini kufu wa yekana wa wini na idea ube timidu wa kwa ye sansi ya mna ye ube timidu ya ye sansi kufu wa yonu bamba hima wa atebu binamika na area Bruno East region yaka wasamu nana sewa ijan kuma properly known as Ohima of Ohima's Kitchen who was allegedly murdered by contract killers nana mekacha u it's a Ghana. And this is Ghana be a new who know. Ghana has moved different level necessary. And this is Ghana be an a two one eye who know. You do two Ghana. And then Ghana no. Baby, I call it. So different. A Kurubia. I call it a woody fool group.
But there be a crown of a camera be me can ask me say, who dare you bet? So the whole African men, the Dickens of Ghana, unemployment, HABB, a whole Ghana memo. And this will be a general person way in your say, politics, what the whole room, who the hill, a whole will be a good room. We politics for another media, and so now, and soon the why, and didn't ask you could be any why. Na na yako nko fo asisi o makotena akotena social media so obi a wone de obi a get everything. That's the only job they can find for themselves. But the person me I rather at ni say sa unemployment ya e wo Ghana memory any be your African ni nyana na e me be ba everybody pa e be be the criminals because if baby ya o hwe e yase dey sikona e no ma ayefe. 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Population a good debia and a conanim. Even a juma, go yedma. At the south, tis our community woman. Ness I won't quack around who was a car. You bet. You're not going to be a happy man. Because we'll be a 2-1 or no comedian and a near debia or cobby near Yiniana. And our movement be a debia fan worry. 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Yes, IJP no. Christiana na tete. Yes. Papa wosu oba ya no. The police no so oda quiet. Wosu wa yini na diye ndiye ndiye ndiye. Awo se. Any power targets him on the two women in a criminal sankasankasa in pay for no more, you know. Highway robberies and no woman is hiding in corner with him. Papa could not bear so there's only a sooner. Also, a son of a sire, when you don't force that. Ubu, we are no dress here, Ubi is here anyway, once with the other. By the every chance we want to buy, and the power two women, chinny palm said. Nipper be an intimate two crown, Papa will be much two women. Oh, we're very effective. Oh, you probably are quiet. Oh, yeah. You wouldn't have a canoe. Every animal, when they disclose this idea, disclose that the chief of Akukwa, the chief of Akukwa, Nana Hoy, Nana Ousu, Sam Kofi Otosumi, you know, alias Charles Kofi Ousu, allegedly contracted a group of suspects to assassinate the Queen Mother of Bamba for how much?
Skawi, just 50 million. 50 million. 50 and the crown is a bit true Skawi in your mama. According to the 10 first in your answer, or mama 40. Yeah? 40,000 for the mama. If you ask me business, you will quite a 10 o'clock or hear someone come on one to one. I said, better one to ya. Or so with you. So, no. Anyway, so I keep in a catcher. Excuse me. Speaking during a media briefing at a table on May 22, 2026,

0: So, it made the colonel at the colonel and no mother said, no. Maza, say, would it to the two baby? You bet. See, all my concern of catching a second and Tibby will be a bit to you. Yam cares when I bummer, and a gun will be out to you. There will be an honor by a cowboy. By a cowboy, it's a little bit. When you take a black masuna, you can't think. And if you grab an officer who fiend to or upper hand, if you know, will be using the first. He says, thinking, so many, many years ago, we were using our blood to fight. This time it is MU. This time we sit and talk. Yansasam, wisdom, near the casa. Abagan a moment, this abio, and then make our sum. And I began, according to the IGP breakthrough, no. Go for be Abuabo, who were Casua, and so Mukopokro, no. The host and executive director of the Crown Check Foundation, CCF, for Abraham upon Quartin has provided further details on the murder case. And he explained that one of the main suspects, Nana Yao, was allegedly contacted by the chief while he was in prison. One of the people says, well, here, we'll be at the prison there. And then we'll contact him. Where did he get his phone from? And our prisoner is more high. We'll be able to inform inside there. I don't know. Huh? Sana and I will allegedly contact a chief while he was in prison. And then, and with me, we'll be out of the prison. We could contact him. Or Matthias, I mean, grand. Okay, and welcome, sir. Nana Yao was formerly the driver of the notorious armed robber Atai. So, Nana Yao, Atai, driver, no, who is currently serving 77 years, as I said, he is sentenced at Ankafo Maximum Security Prison. It is Ankafo Munjina, we, Oboha Obano, Abidjan Television, so. No, I'll call for Bible Biakuta. Oh, this is the name. My sacred, the uncle Paul Sacram. Then I will say, you buy no or no. Sounds for the phone, sounds for the phone, sounds for the phone. And I buy no woman and so woman. Yellow Biaman. I tell you, he said, oh, Quasari. What was the church? I think it's a Pentecostal church and as one of the churches to be. I saw for the good general. I tell you, he said, dear, my sacred, the Holy Uncle Paul, and the engine in front. But the monk of four pa de mo. We will not require some. Gee. Ah, sank of we. Guess it to in crapa de de mobile, in cra. To two in crow, in crow, be you. So. That is all. Then you always say. Ah, the former drama. Sad drama, you say, to come home. One of them here crown is Samuel drama, no crown. One of here, the boy. I dream few winter, but one winter. I tell you, this is what chance of rob and debut, or by Juma or baby. What's I debut? No, Sako now. Anyway, speaking on Crime Check, TV May 25th, when Dresden Quartin said that Nayao is 77 years in prison. And in Atai case, he was the drummer. Well, you know how many years you? And I had to be a hundred, but remember, a idea. And then take it to where I said, you're queer. Then a gang robber got contact to kill and a down into your prison. You take a Caribbean good.
1: Nana Sewajan Kuma, a queen of Abamba, a bang at table. New woo, yeah, and one seminar ever come. A day before the killing of the Queen Mother, no wedding could more court case be was assassin. Anna also sacrifice a year or hene or a coqua or interestful. Into enam a year prisoner be a man 77 years, a year killer and cousin or anchor for maximum security prison. And who provided contacts a would give for a camo among good desire a good cassette. Almost I plan is a omo air corrobo another person. Emuho and a police for a supu in and a police for no arrest a woman. Now, chill on we and a ho and a bacon free benny no the cassette.

0: Bahima Ghost Hampton. Now, after the confession, information in your interest, a yet Nana Usu Sakufi, a year or Hine or Akoka, allegedly, or Hine no so try as much as possible. Say, sir, in Nipa on D Bonnie, I was smart woman, obey you on my floor. Police for a supu in on him. A cockachin say, police for Jenna Okoyano, be upon no. Na ohini eh mi na it had to take the police say on be e bu e dan no through gunshots na time a omo e bu dan na ho na na e be ka say monto mobo memo musika memo 200,000 money 100,000 answer police for also feigning interest e ji sika na ni nyina na police for e record the call so ohini mu a o chichiri kru be ka kru abo na wo mu mu o contracting purpose e ku ku Ohima, eya home to say.
1: And the Hono. Ohimo, Timakas is sunk of our teacher and curled that true to Musa and the Chebin in Tab. A fun ever do for Kuan. Ohim, so. Saw Hini, as I saw him. Last and I may come with him. Says the Acra. Then is that a bad time said, Government of Ghana, Kuana. Obe Supin and no, I take over. Oh, land be all gonna be out. Same could be reverse one. Can the government do the common, not common person, maybe, and no different way? It's a part time, say government. But she's in land be all gonna be out, say, land, no. Are you all the assassin? No, dear, no. No, you come into the hands of government. Will be any assassin, baby, a bill. Sound no money in a gun, a gun, a cry, intimate, queer, no. And Sassana, or any woman, I'm dear. And the women who men and women who did army and a dear and dear. In Yasu Kahu and an amnumio, the intimate progressor, ten the gunner, Aka baby Akan. And also now, qua, said the Esicano, over questions is a bottom for that is the baby bass of a service. Then service as a senior because a individual will be down. I'm saying, Gunner, I can't want seven. So, still landing, or more land the crash and government. At the prime be any baby are to be up and what Tom will be or Tom will be a cushy die. So be no free baby, say nipa crow, we nipa be a nipa bon ni cra o sikan kwan or here no the assassin no to no be si dies so. Uboy we didn't need offin the groom. Sikantino or ba or be jiskan wa toman. Pass a land nini na our government no. So ba harmonia omse ye wa land be ha for some people be dear, but most of the land na kasi need to run in the government in a day. Or hunted sa no man. When you say, how may you project to her? May you say, well, may you say, well, may you say, well, come on, come on, come on, come on. It's about time, Ghana, yes, I didn't be. The agents are singing left right here from Bibba, and I'm to a Boninquan or Moody. I am going to be a Pasubia woman. You've been working on. Then I know soon. So, this was in another day. Then I know was planning. Those who had a cumco for no. O contract woman, because when you say, see a new woman for her, umbed assembler, umbetinato, and the cops also view umbrago. Well, I saw a bomb pa, Makodid may be off of me and Bob Pano, Usurami, and two Mr. So open confirm me every coming. Put in another sum. To a very dangerous, or you are very dangerous, or Hinapan or Tuana, or you are very, very dangerous. Anyway. Ya kwa yadu maa, mama mama na sami dia mi ya mtia diye. Bif, wale mami pa, so. Ok, enti nana yao, biti ya konu. Also, no as nana yao. Ene kano, as the alleged gunman who shot and killed the queen mother. Pia wote prison, sami tisa ya ta yi, nana yi. Dany, ni timu kontatu no. Dany, sunu yi, si ya na chese nana ufya ni gangs no. Even though our prison also still or control any part our hand for our baby and the area be or will be on our own way or go for or stay. You operating from the sense prison or one still operating. Operating or one go for Mukoy, Mukoy, Mukoy, Mukoy, say, what to me? Say, who prisoners may be harmony to. Boy, is where he or the prison sooner won't conform with the body in the manner. In our home. Eddie, very dangerous, Eddie, be a huba. Eddie, Obahima, a good air, Nana, Sawa, Jankuma. when you're going to be a assassin, they pray. A whole court, court to their man, or they be you. They say, as an American, they say, or pursue a hindu be crowned one. My main empress of being so hindered up, and you know, never. They say, where we did it. Where we did it. You better make a way, actually, this year, go hit away. Yeah, I'm not going to be a cotton away. Then I guess I didn't buy a bottle, so a general who never did a general. They need to have bottles who don't get the man there, Bruno. So, yeah, Bruno, where we did it. I know him, Papa. Where we did it. Guess it may. Oh, man. I can't know about myself here. Who will be with that? Can you normally print to a pair of routes and a bustle? Pam, pam, pam, pam, pam. It's a good year quarter. I never know who would have one. What will be with though? I don't know, maybe I have for food. So I was here with Anna and Cassie Emma. We have a dear, maybe Sanna. Minister in Petty by Hookraman. Who be a mere hook with you? I don't know. Anyway, look, I said. Na fa na akoko jina otu si nyamfa mai na visa ne kin ma dia tian ni sisi debi debi ele ba o se o demo ko ta e vidi ne so anu apra fo visa no o se we did 24 hours e se ti meba ko ma ha ba che se e ne kura na e rota progress e ma gana ku pe so bi bi ejuma kura no e pe se e ba ma no na ho en se be be e fa ba e di e ne da wa e di sai e visa la so ne me kon se pe se ma ha ma no first e visa service. Oh, Africa, they grab by their own Tesca. It's a quite different. So I was 200 and something US dollars in Eritrea, which is very good. Yeah. And let me have a catch and say, do you support African unity? And all they don't support African unity, you know, say, they support. If you want the echoes, you know, okay. Akukwa chief, you know, Akukwa. I never had a crab in tea. So be the day about two, said Neil. I don't know. Then he will cancel misinformation and disinformation. Tino, he might want to be who know. I say, government is a reintroduce, yeah, he levy on Bobo to bank beginning 1 June 2026. And I will be a little bit of the other two also. I don't know. Okay. The past idea. There is a reset, and I say a reverse. So go pass idea. My mom already you. And now I was so bad, I was saying, and I was so confused for baby, oh dear, mother. And now who are you? Who are you? Who are you? Who are you? Who are you? Who are you? Who are you? Who are you? Who are you? Who are you? Who are you? Who are you? Who are you? Who are you? Who are you? Who are you? Who are you? Misinformation also, disinformation also, nobody knows. And the government is also reintroduced e-levy of Bobo to bank, yeah, beginning 1 June 2026, yeah. And they don't be every year. And you know, assembly had to, Mahamana assembly had to know. Yeah. Is it, assembly had to, Mahamana. You can't tell me, sir, don't pay attention to the pastor.

0: Just posso che cantan con una pianta e la mia powerful reason no sa de de ayu masame ye de de ayu masame sa de bio e se non caro sono cana coach na mekana sa blast of one has been told to include Andrew Ayu ha de de ayu na mekana sa ha cana squad in 2020 World Cup why we're not making decisions that's why we're going to debate over his place in the team. It will be Nakaji, famous man of God. Who this famous man of God? I don't know. Nakaji says, I don't know you. I don't know if you're a team. Squad, no. Tina Bekano. Tina Kochi. Umba Gane, Mama, I went to Mintana. Umba, I'm a airport. I don't know. I don't know. I don't know. Man of God, no one who I don't All right, you quite my head here, Echo so. Oh, God, I'm the American, you missed it. And I just said, I want to say, I come with some, I find your answer, come before I say. Oh, Sahina, Alexander Kabila, I find your number. And I don't decide to move with another, I said, Bab Booker, dear, it's a booker. And then I'm going to say, Cass, I'm going to be bruised out of the bike. That's what I know. Today, I said, Professor Patapan, I'm going to be there. The economy. We will continue to pump money that otherwise will be used for hospitals, schools, and other infrastructure into paying for bills that people have consumed and refused to pay. I find that the worker here know. I tell them, "Be on the phone with them." I'm telling them, "If I don't buy one for me, 1 kilo was a crack and can let it sit in our water now. I'm from a country and come home. I'm from a country." We did not work together in the energy sector to stabilize the economy. We will continue to do what? To pump money that otherwise will be used for hospitals, schools, and other infrastructure into paying for bills that people have consumed and refused to pay. Pop Leo has to apologize about we Africans, particularly Ghana. Our homie slavery, we have had Mahama Kuti in the United States, and Kasari. Pop Leo Sudi Biaba, or the apology about. So, apologize to Africans, particularly Ghana, and the economy, with the economy. All right.
1: They will definitely demand the Jana, so I have a sabbath view. The echo swallow.

Hospital bia akufo na yes a hospital no e teaching hospital for Kwame Nkrumah University so o hu say you na hu da do e kama pa e kase pa kama kama pa o akufo do ba e do ba to asu kakra e do buye e na o ka se o pa jina akufo do we o bi se sadi o gabe ke so fukate be bi akutu sika gu abadabu so Cosiki to run. I don't know, says can I go send one farm finish it? Saturday hospital, not I was at the memo. One farm finish it. Now, there's a cause so make a crack, crack, crack, go for the bay and has already a crack. Why, Janaho? Is he a Janaho? The guest was a beer owner. Very nice hospital. Can see a pa, yes, in the fine. As I've been guessing it to make a pretty gravy. So I'll come for the meeting 7 years. Sika ukoko sea no. Sika tudu ya neye na kwa niye ya saa hospital no. 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Mbemu mbemu ya eneko. Yeah. Bank of Ghana was suspended a new mobile money. What does it mean? I don't know. Bank of Ghana directed mobile money. Yes, Finch Limited. I'm sorry, never town. I say, Finch Limited to suspend the implementation of its proposed 0.75% fee on direct wallet to bank transfer. Pending further stakeholder consultations. I don't know, but we had to wait that. The Bank of Ghana and the proposed change, which was scheduled to take effect on June 1, 2026, sparked concern among sections of the public and mobile money users following reports of additional costs associated with digital transactions. They say, we have prescribed to Ghana Mamu. I mean, here comes a. Yeah, this one, Ghana, we have episode in the house, business car. In the press release issued on Thursday, May 26, the Central Bank stated that the decision to halt the implementation form part of the effort to ensure fairness within Ghana's growing mobile financial services ecosystem while protecting. Customers. Anyway, the Bank of Ghana video for my own great and that down. Yeah. All right. You could have a blast out for some of the trade world west. You could have the answer. I could see it. And then down. Yeah. But it's happened in Africa. People almost have something to say. But I don't know what's I tell you the same. But you can see it.

Also, Kabi Radio. On your TAN, you're online. www.wonsukabiradio.com.

kwenye mwano kwenye lebala kwa kuhende kosu wa Amerika nono sami ya Trump nono atate mwenye agribo nono GOP sami ya Republican vwono kwenye ya mita ya nono bloodbath ya bedi ndi mipa nono 9 in 10 CEOs and they can say hey abede may cut nearly 20% job within and they can say that you say labor hoax could say capital gain tax and they can say you know from former president you know so more and stick to it one more more I'm going to know so yes I'm going to know so that is a bit more and I'm going to try and say you know so I'm going to know so I'm going to Open air boss, also that also enter place. There are jobs, yes. And so, then I say, I'm there. And the human court, and what's that? That's Addie Juma Soba. Yeah, Sergeant Juma Soba. Conway Bank boss, also a review exactly where. You wanna? Bunga, yes, Barons pay ultimate price for knockout blow. And that one, what a very nice.

this is Trump. This is one of the group of the Republicans, you know, because they are not brought up with it. It's all for me. It's all for me. You Trump. Hey, I don't know. But I make always say Putin, you know, I'm sure you're so much general. Say, it has been a round for enrichment over here. So I'm going to remember. And as she and as Trump, you know, the hypocrisy said the America forces don't come around. Also, the idea they say, you know, for say, we don't know what we call America Bible. So, be a commercial informer. She and as Trump, informer, put him, so on. Now, his custody, the accusable.

0: ka fɔ sɛ sɛ yɛrɛ bɛ kana n'a ko bia fɔ baso ko da ko fɔ wadi de ko fɔ dia hehe demo demo do ka fɔ sɛ chana hidden military asna is now fully coming into view ani ma hehe wɔ no ko fɔ yɛ no ma ko abi si si asi dira all right reporter Iran Davis is prized to end war U.S. Okay, we found enough for your hunter in Vienna. Fergus and Fergus are accused of raking up massive debt from Princess Beatrice's credit card. Yeah, Africa, you're poor. It's not credit. Credit be at all. Who could talk that say, Edward Tweetia, how could this get free? Debbie, only added a Hokota, or what is the case in Kutugu? Okay, I know what you can offer. What about that? That's how you remember. Is it away? After how could you know? Boggy, Edward to Africa, it be beyond with a picking clay or tears in a red walker. A bridge should be beyond with free. If you feel quiet, yes, I don't know if you're not to auto race at 10 taps. Not about 10 taps, we wanna. The Africa, we are the poor. Huh? Africa, you're not a continent, you're not a poor. Huh? You're not a equity, you're not a miss another. Huh? There will be the equity about who knows the poor, but we are not. It's out of a hoodoo. So I'm going to be a hoodoo. It's your poor city. The people are cacao. Yeah, a cacao. Same here, a cacao. Bahama said, we didn't eat every visa. I should have better. You know, I went to my proud idea of fear. Go to internet and send my proud visa. We did 24 hours, they said to me, the bro. I just have to call Professor Brahma. Come tomorrow. Let me out there and we sit up. And I was a hundred cut to himself with that. I have a person that reintroduced the levy. Oh, Bobo. I was a son of a color. Say, hey, this information was information I don't know. I had a good idea about what the outcome will be something I need to be cut to. But I never got it. I go out of his yes, and I won't quite out. Who yes, you and if yes, I won't. So, sir, I will come. I do be. You cook a true swap. Say that's all ye. Why you see me, you see. Why you see. Who do you think we are? Ah, somebody to cast about hotel bar. The Brazil president was a cook, cast about who to that. Do you try to cook because of Babbage was asked at the media? That's all fat. Oh, how we have been. Why you see me, you see. Why you see. Oh, man, I don't know. All right. Let's have a little coffee shop. Oh, dear, dear, dear, dear, go for a turn of the year. Call to a while, but I say, illegal. It's called Gigi from about who as what to be Friday, go for over 2 scary years or sir, yeah, Cyrus for this girl. My dear, can carry this be a little too messy. It'd be a bit of 10 billion. The fun. Was kind of for 2 3 I was telephone. Call this call the person in the global. Said a big acre. By 10 billion, they have to pay back to countries. I mean, they are telephone to throw. So, Pope, you know, my guys will apologize to Africa. Or slave trade the host and so on. Mohammed, you know. Also, we apologize to Africa countries in India. As we did, I don't know. Okay. Ela boka je zabiya tana fozo on so vere on ko station so ko bu so ho bebi. Ele passe 25 ko e. Ele na o ta se de obit mayra. Ob su tibi je bi. To be bi awu su bit mayra bi abe. Ye. Ja ho do. O ka bo hura pe ka presidency ya o ba aki ye ni ya bo go. The base will be Aki. The base, yes, intelligent U.S. presidential base. Or Aki, you can arrange a home to the Hulu. It be there from Hulu also. And to home to the Hulu, you go by allies to distance themselves from Trump. Anyway, the Lamekara, they say Trump or President, they say, and talk about the Brassi. But I can say, Iran for him, we'll be there push over. Come here, also, they are to have come here. According to the MTT report today, we have commentators who are. We say enough for Luka and negotiate better than the US. They negotiate better than US. What is the way I say US? So I committed to Sika. Yeah, fine. I believe we are sure we are. And if you say, I'm waiting in America, and I'm supreme, so I don't want to hear, fine. What the hell is up? We are doing this. I'm telling you, that's how they hold up. Yeah. That's how they I can say, Iran is also offerable enrichment to the empire of focus in Ukraine, America, dear. And it is also who say, good idea. Yeah, dear. So, you need to remember what America said for good to dear. Anything. Yeah, dear, dear, for more. Maybe America says, if you're pretty severe. For safety wise, you know, Sibia, look at China, and I said, look at Russia, they have a physical beer, could be as idea. As I say, is that. Move Trump to the effort. Every time to one reach, you know, and my sister's job is the effort focusing a Ukraine or America. Ah, because Mr. Alka, I say, we are so dear. We are trouble for today, we are the audio. We are out the book for today. And we are American, and I have found Coke Grove for so. I got North Korea, I got China, I got here, put it so. If you're a weaker country, don't really be here. I want to go to a bobo, bit of a bluff with some cowboys. Now we are cowboys. Nah, man, that's not all. If you say a penny, say yes, we're there, you know. Yes. To have a case, so because you say yes, bit of me. I'm going to be the PC, I'm going to be a symbol of what is answer we are complaining with that? Nobody, bit of the PC, I'm going to be a symbol. Because we are quite selective. If you ask me, I want to. Yes, yes. Yeah, over there, half or don't half for at all. Would you bet my way? Would you to be that way? Would you bet my say? Would you to be you say? I've just had a real say. I turn out, I'm going to be just jammer. I'm a baby. I'm going to find some jammer. They are already the Ecoswan. All right, you're going to go. I'm going to be the Ecoswan. I hear my uncle, the Ecoswan. I hear my uncle, yeah, I told her. And the said, we'll be over there, please, 77. And then went to me every year, and then went to the Kohuru, I tell you, the driver, really, that order it to me every year. And my baby will be able to do it. And then, it is hard to me by, and the other people said, no. And then it's hard to me by, it will tell you. Which I said, when they come back, I said, I'm upset, this is what's the other. They are going to claim we are agree with you. They are going to agree with you. I said, man, maybe a corner. Or maybe a juvenile piano. Pass up a sound quite a memorable. Pass up a sound side because they were holding it out. Bank of Ghana, that's what we did now. Also, I fired it. It was Supreme Court. And they reversed GM savings. Back with the government, I'm going to say this alone. That's to say, they're about to know what they say. It's all they say. But also, I find it Supreme Court in the corner. Because the Ghana, so I launched it there, the Ghana first e-visa service. 24 hours, whatever you want, you owe them. Now the private visa, the chair said, and they're about me. So I was hitting with you. Or could it be answered? When you said, when you could find the crowd, I think a soup could be here. I don't know, huh? Poor dear, one party said they would do a group. Okay, see, NPP before Papa. And you are Casa. I said, no, Mahama, agency said, I said, oh, Papa, how my pastor? So by, I got it 3 years in the yard, and now who said, I said, be out of a baby bazaar. I said, can a bully be out for a beer, be out of the book, a cock, come a cock, come a cock, come a cock, come a cock, come a cock, come a cock, come a cock, come a cock, come a cock, come a cock, come a cock, Yes, obey Yano, we be able to stretch it. Come. Scandy be up by San Roco. So I hear the first year, assume good day. Then up, poor day. Although any people in our head work. But you're quite Yerwano, a catcher, I tell you the houses of my beer could be. And I deep in the conversation. I don't have a grammar, Monsieur Tradier, you know. Besides, you have told us you have found grammar more. We have tested municipality, but I hook grammar's uncle for it. Because I yet ask him. Cassimura de Cor, or draw me beyond the tour. Say, and I class it here. Remember, Cassie, a railway general, Brody, actually, or any general design in any tour, or for high BC, I could see a bear secretary, a bagana. Everything is there already. Eti esu eyi fi kan ni ni ma ya kan ka wo so na eje na so bo ya eje e da so the t system with the study plan ni na ho the t system o ko ko he aka so lu report lu and the expose ticket of fail akra fraud promises eti eya de si e beti ba ya ho bibia bere yi esu to asa de be because e do ma na e ka si eje na ye di be je e di ado I don't know who's going to be coming in front of the banner. And they say, ho, Massa. And he sits in the bay. They say, planning, I can see where it's a crowd. And we'll low land and hold the whole city who's sitting here. Say they say. Yeah, on top of that, over Ghana railway crowd. Maybe a safa, maybe a quay yard, danger, a drone yard. I could see a drone yard on the bay, and the jaw quay. I did. Africa, you do so catch it and said, this is the engine I'll come in the Debiano. See a trow, Cecilia, see a way of work. You bet, said Ghana, another 10-20 years ago. It's you, said the crowd, you could crack every channel in the bagana. What was idea? Yeah. You sure who bet they were Ghana for a BBA, best of Ghana, said the leader, see a belly, and I'll be at the boys who bet my day, and you know, say this every year. Will be up as well. Or satisfied, rather, they go for the book to the agency garden or another one. Yes, Uber two, as you two have said. The African you do, and I catch a Bahama. Set, can I have said what? I said, I'm grooming the Indian. Uber no Dano, Uber no I say, Uber bit my anything, bit my anything. A simple year can say, yea, then I to be two as you cry. Shoot and kill. Ubi be able to be a shoot and kill. Ubi be able to the floor. That's all. Yen and the Afaha. Yen a quan, no, I say, sad one, and I was under Tabas of Walker. And the Africa video catcher say, it's your bed, they said, the baby agent, I could have done that. Say, sure, it didn't be a whole bed, they were kind of them. Say, dear. Can I say, yea, Jadwa, Epicy, where you will be out. And then I'm going to, this is our problem. No one solve a problem, nasty problem, and no other qua. What? What do I come and say, I'd want to? I should not call me a because who saw me? Sadly, I got a head, dear. The body had no idea, Casacas, I know, visibly a problem, not so away. Did the same problem require a saba? A quiet saba. You mean it all? And I don't teach Chinese before I can do to be out here. Chinese family of mattress. Over there, over and be there, even the Google kind of for me a trotter who is a yay. Ghana Standard Board for a Kahusa Semi, Yakan and Nunko, or Petrol Stations or Ghana Mamma or Makasakasa, Odo Okona de Okakuswana Sobua, the wife in the year. And also now for that, so you know, which will move from us are a sober cock, a sudden be beard of a year. Standard Bank for a standard. But what is for you? I can just say, for me, I should see over Ghana Mamma, maybe a near to a 50,000. Was it 50,000? Yeah. 50,000 or something. Yeah. Did you know what Ghana Bum? Did you know what Ghana? Yeah. Did you know what Ghana Bum? NAMBO, Regional Director, also a course for dismissal of Abrikuma West. Yes, MC. Original go up, who say, Gram say, who to remember? I tell you, who's a server? I touch you and a maker and server. I tell you, who did you run? So I'll lay a day or so. The diabetes is a judgment to not a battle. That's what one takes Supreme Court was it. I don't know if you are not a Supreme Court room, a fat opus or any edit, Cordia exhibit. A bit in the head, a bit edit. So, opinion up. Then our office cow had what they are called to the consumer. Attach as it, and it is there. And yes, kind of a weird bit of the Cotra Council, but what may be a scar was what? Who would wear it at all? Find it, the youngest is idea. Oh, I'll go forward with you, and I say it will be more with you. Oh, but that is anyway, it's a gentleman, we're a lawyer, dear Sadamba. Ah, I do boy, he wants something okay, yeah, come back, I do boy, and I make class of lay a little. It's an hour of some catcher said, the witness in the Bible. Was first carefully hard, run a control, do how the person I consume. But later, the teacher said, as a courtroom, it could decide the other, and what the case in the book. And look out, I was ever heard, you see. Yeah, as well. Yeah. Paul Rafoco, maybe no NPP, to the last of us, I was a cause of the view. It's a new face. It was about 4 years. If you're over there, but I can't help you for you that book. They will be at my account, come as I bow. You have a chance in India, but I forgot. Also, the other, the Ghana, dear, as Maka said. If you may be any Ghana members of political, they did with you. Political in the media, that's what it is. Yeah. And so, and now we are 25 in Africa. Day as we buy Africa, baby, because they've been here. Is that it, 25? So be it, the one I will come in with Pacora Robinson. Where was our Terry? Yeah, 25 Africa. There, by our Ethiopia. I'm going to come out, Kunya, the person, and this is the little girl, the Africa. Who is you, the Kakahu? Yeah, but we don't know what we could see. The headquarters were here for. Well, I did see a conversation. The news I did, so then you're going to find it. And you're Africa for the discuss you. Or the China for the BC by. A bit of the China for the BC. Yeah, I know who was Africa, but I was able to get it. Did you know something that a different flower which you might be sure I knew? Africa, I said, who could go? Did you know all this? You don't know. It was. Why do you so crowd pay his rent? So, a man who will be a consul. It will come to a who said before colonization, the Becker was an African already. There were scholars or university in the year or Honda. Yes, there never comes to somebody that. So, Africa, you need to know. This is a good little power. Never take the manager who, anyway, will be a little better who. I will take the manager who. Yeah, here, Pedro. Yeah, here. Yeah, Musia. Yeah, Musia, Tiaga. Yeah, Musia, na. Obiye, do you? Obiye, the coffee, Canada. Yeah, Musia, Tiaga. Yeah, Musia. Yeah, Musia, Tiaga. Yes, sir.
1: What do you want?
0: I have a talk, Papa.
1: What do you want?
0: Yes, sir. Okay, then you ask.
1: I know the mama.
0: I know BBC, Kakra.
1: Oh, okay.
0: Have you any
1: idea? I don't know.
2: I'm feeling in the day. I'm feeling in the day. I'm feeling in the day. I'm feeling in the day. I'm feeling in the day. I'm feeling in the day. I'm feeling in the day. I'm feeling in the day. I'm feeling in the day. I'm feeling in the day. I'm feeling in the day. I'm feeling in the day. I'm feeling in the day. I'm feeling in the day. I'm feeling in the day. I'm feeling in the day. I'm feeling in the day. I'm feeling in the day. I'm feeling in the day. I'm feeling in the day. I'm feeling in the day. I'm feeling in the day. I'm feeling in the day. I'm feeling in the day. I'm feeling in the day. I'm feeling in the day. I'm feeling in the day. I'm feeling in the day. I'm feeling in the day. I'm feeling in the day. I'm feeling in the day. I'm feeling in the day. I'm feeling in the day. I'm feeling in the day. I'm feeling in the day. I'm feeling in the day. I'm feeling in the day. I'm feeling in the

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1: yeah
0: so ni mza
1: oh yeah
0: na no bi de bi beto so hwe godo a China providing a year e ni bi na Ghana ye tu
1: yeah
0: but wo hu se almost say woman sue.
1: Dabby.
0: Spare name when you know, Michelle spared the able YouTube. What too good? Maybe you bring your good, you know, to me dreams you or honor. Nobody are any good way. I didn't hear the beer, I just said, yes, I had the end one, yeah, the end. Make you know what I meant, yes,
1: yeah.
0: And the Galamse, no, your problem is saying to me, so over Galamse, no, one time. And conquer sad, you know. Just all, you see, I say, be a pisica woman, when you see canny so, man, you know. A crow pen, you know. O be a person, yes, age man, when you see canna or bar near the cap police in Edinachi, not come near Edinachi, near the nature, where he has it. That's to see, and one idea we're to him. Because it do be a gallum saying, oh, sure, crannies will be to her, who's as a house almost as I said, sir. Into money ni control bia wo galamse 2 by 4 people ye omutu galamse enti ye ntimi control mo and am hwe me do bia me hwe ye di da ho na mpanyifo ne ye
1: oh no so what they
0: say so mun take action because omunye sika wo ho
1: e se ba ha ma se this is good the ebo Ghana that's what you are kind was good to the ebo Ghana
0: yeah
1: e ti wo hu ko we need
0: good wa e kwa se good no e pagiti e good ni bonti e ton e good ni wu
1: eh
0: no know ka news say no let me tell you say kini problem abani nyina ye sa take
1: eh roa
0: ama ye nya kini problem ni yade bebebe nti no from now to I'm say next year say December say January o ma bandro sa bono Oma bandere rintino. Wa wo bi bi atonin fi o menko fa bi mu mane ade ade. Na na sa ayi sa pasi ke ye die die ni take away. Ye mfa hye microwave.
1: Dabi.
0: Ye wo abrochire no na yenyine didim. Ye mfa hye microwave.
1: Yeah.
0: Untimi wo mo aduane wo. 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But take away we na akova ni pano. Ah, no answer. We educate in the pan say you warm up. Adriana no war. Adi any more microwave. Untimi warm up no more. I just a simple education. I say the ma war. Now we bandit the whole thing there. Me when the power change, I come to be a day your liquid a day no. I just say me. Like I say, bruchere ni nebe. No, but the war bruchere be a this a aim for the aim. Then the amount the taboo to say Ghana 1 year standard in Tino. And who here say. You be dim to the yacht to say from now to January.
2: Meet you. Almost a more band or more band is adding a contributor to a kidney disease. I'm research Ben or Muyan Ogana, a more who say a contributor to that.
0: Who did you mean?

0: asiki eti aduane gu mekura mekɔ Ghana kura de bia me pese me didi wo try rice aduane abeto bi no mate me se me mpɛ kura kura kura kura me se no enu mo mo ye
1: research na omo ye your scientist for no Ghana no ye research the collab e ko testing omo hu se e contributed to that you know disease.
0: I almost see kidney problem about the disease in a day, baby. I'm not a sciatic away born into no.
1: Into the city, you're not scientists who are gone or mutimia, yes, I know, man, or mutimia, sir, research now. You walk to see a research center or gone, it's me, yes, I show moon wall.
0: Eh, into only the radius,
1: you see, and every side of Ghana, dear. And the radius, you say, your leaders no mutimia, see, research a center or gone or mutimia research. Inti ene na I hope you say Ebola ya ebe so on bit me akoye ho research no ma e the vaccine abrey ti nya mi nshira om
0: kwa mi are who me say enu as a UTV che say we abandon no complete say na me na asema busa ya ni say adenti na mo mo yes research no mo ma me cheche mi die ntia mo abandon the whole world no one obi adidim obi e twadua de bi odim na adidin ya say emfa che microwave wo di che microwave adidin ya be na ne to gun any person in Shamako said the maker, ain't you know? And yet I didn't know any name, mum. Education, I own Yana, or be a person or told you, I didn't know what this Shamako will do. I pass one more woman into no, be a money bishop my day. I won't more. Obey to my told you, I need 3 good hours, never any kutano. Oh, the betchy the whole Akra now commencing in every year, I will be able to a potter, I need a kutano. No corner, I draw was I could be any macro with so the Shama Womo. And yet, sir. So that's anti ya ban it to say now near me a question idea. To me, you know, or born home one day, but near maybe ya or more force on a manner at the sign your money banner dear. To me, you know, and why? So that's it. The question I'm personally busy and say, of as you say, Diana, young fan, yes, I, you know, Bo Ben, a young fan told Nancy, I say, go back to the farm and William Habano. Habano can't even cook then a cranny DB soda.
1: Ah, Mr. Busy, say, Habano, medicinal. A medicine.
0: Oh, my God. Medicine, I started to home medicine, and you know, definitely. We do have grow be woo, and we don't know.
1: No, say medicine, and then I don't know. It's long we saw her band to moon nature, and they say, a medicine power.
0: And say, I guess, in an anom, at the my, are you good? Would your cogana not have contumely drinking or cotum contumely be no one free? Then your one would be what you do for never book room.
1: She said her band, they say, or we used to her band, or we used to go to our channel, they go her band, mama.
0: In ye be crada. Mean ye be da. Mean ye be da. So, and to me, you say, no, said the gun is sick on a dear. To me, the rules near the other dear. Your mama, you're perfect, and you were ye, Juma, but Miss Apono. Just say, were ye, Juma. But near maybe I can't wonder how busy a creative job, or no, said the Dano father to just say, how those people do be treat tax? Now, Aban, Etimia, Etimia, Yesika, I run a man. And only a big problem, as I say, you facing. So, I just say, no, MTM, we are here, come, Massa. Woman is 0.75 ever to any mobile EBI, BBI. What's stopping right away?
2: Yeah.
0: Why say we MTN, no crown, one owner will be charging depending on your said the amount for use to data were Ghana. Yeah. Won't me increase with data time or cry? Who be pissing 75 cents, 75 cents at the account? We see can say every transaction be a baby. Like I say, 11 or persons had a better one, as I say.
2: Misinformation,
0: I don't know. So, government, is the Bank of Ghana stopping right away? So what I say, let me tell you. Yeah. You're right. What me? When you're not being, you be deciding amount. Yes, we pursue increasing now. Yeah. Government institutions know how to no matter. Okay, this is the way I have to no matter transfer the amount. Now what to me for 0.75? Say UBI interface carry for. Like I say, you live in an office or the best show. And now we do my new business. No, you know no more South African. No, I did a plan. No more you know.
2: I ask him
0: for. Oh. The Via Wataka, Messi Beca Crano, say a bat, I be before a brofucrum, no cassi, and queer crum, and you can say I argue. Because Africa to Africa, no crown, no more, say you. Africa, South Africa, soon you be as I.
2: Oh.
0: number seven, you must be selling. Say, yeah, no, yeah, Buna, Ghana, Ghana, no. South Africa for any pamu. No pamu will be cross or don't sacano. Also, being called a crew. Or Bequa, or so they are bad near ideas, so ocean and raw will be poor more bonapa than a news at you. Sino Missy Bonapa, I hope. I
2: hope, said
0: it. And to win Pacho, or went to mean Fale any criminal Ibian case, South African government. So I landed the own citizen to be there, no. Or went to be followed, also be end to almost.
2: And this can be paid for you, which
1: I said, who's there? Chumi safely, who are now? Chumi safely, who?
0: Mais c'est mes frères, je suis un homme. Je suis un homme. 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
2: Je suis un homme. 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
0: 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Je And it was so be to a teacher, man. Say, African leaders in Ancasano. Omu ye weak, they be American. Or can't so a monk on our now new abandoned crop on a chassis. If any citizen be of free Ghana be a who can't abandon the tree and home bills. No, they are too. And you're so police if one a guy do almost so move through Kruma. It's not a problem, sir. Who's so monk and cratering in free war. That's fine. But in the class, all their best in the so. And perk will be plenty panel. Who free women. So just in the African leaders in Ankasano, the African Union Ankasa Minya Gimuno, and Yajumo, and Yajumada, African Union, and Yajumada, who be uncle said you see person of church in the mind. So just and Oko Bokana for so.
2: Yeah.
0: So Oko Bokana for so, said Brahim, where you know who are free moon, you know, always said your man is equal. But who could join African Union to say, yeah, you must say your mamma, and I don't want to be see good as a man near Kenya the idea. China go to a year and people could say at ye, Debbie. San said, well, you're world class, first nation, and that's a first. And to be uncommon, my African name could see the whole world booms and city see in your manocrano. Yansa be any. Yet, dear, you who see a any natural resource be anua. Domo Yansu had the African, they say, this is in one boy about one year to my head. You're too good for Takwa and no boise. I mean, after crimes at Takwa Kromonia Road, at Fat Gregusu, and Omubusi, the first time Takwa, after Nomonia Road, ye Jusua, just the at Fat Gusuama Womo, or your boise.
2: Over 35
0: years. You did two Kromunina, Friboise, Abitramusu, right? Why are ye, or he now, are ye a bro, are ye a be a homo fee, said every, or what did you want in a bedro, Nimomonim? 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I didn't think a young farmer Ibrahim, not young stop galamsey for you, no high or no money proper way. And I mean, you have been to us.
2: I don't know about this, we are a bit the echo. So I'm going to go and say, Kurubia, where is Kiska? And they dread to hobby the camera catcher. So we have another 10, 20 years ago. Said, I'm going to be Sierra. Very criminal, I can't do a crime, quite dread. Be as a party affair. And the Jamia born out who could them 9 years getting over her, who don't her. I'll quite off you, Chief. Yeah, Mr. Tarakus is here. Ghana will be 20 since you would do body this year, or Benjamin Rock would do body. I'm very serious. We got there no jobs, no nothing. That's what I'm down outside the Ecoba. They did they see? Even I'm okay. They say, Debbie Adam, because I was seeing Beage Gunner cry, Beage Mahona, the Paraguaya, the Padura de Cobo Quay. Because I remember 210, remember 200, 300, the Alabama. A coffin of my ye, Bosa. Was this a confit? A confit juice, dear, be a year, so if I crop for. But I'm second ideas of a quay. If you age Maco, do I by Drocco? Sicadistra. O cock took her and say, hold the wages car. At it. Eh ade bia eh be se di pa o gada pa e de pa se ba se be ba gada ba si a fe ri ya we decided we hold. Said the Isikoro. Eh, open it, Frank. Open it, Frank.
3: Yeah,
2: la. Bibi Aboko.
3: Aboko, Bibi Aboko, there.
2: Yeah.
3: Bibi Ademo clean now.
2: Yes, all good, all good.
3: Oh, beautiful, beautiful, beautiful. Yeah. Yeah, if I share some videos being so a Ghana phobic now, or say South Africa issue, you know. Instead of who said he said, yeah, who no? I mean, maybe I know more South Africa, Ankasa.
2: Okay.
3: No, can he say, may I must see? I mean, I don't know. Now I was a bit surprised because any who name a few say Ghana for no cry, be free on. Once you be an answer last, you be. Or could you have to cry somebody among who were back, or mammy, strong.
2: Yeah.
3: Am I confused? I cried, the Ocosu of South Africa, and one particular place being a San Oman Ecosuana. And yet widespread, Anna, because I'm a bit surprised. Let me share some video. Be guy being in a wife, so I'm just wanting a wife in the general or more cassette. Oh, in care, come on to him. Now, I'm for free. Only few for cassette almost say, he needs a banner sanity. But guy be quite or can't catch over Bagan at the end of the world of South Africa. Oh, I'm not sure what I do. Okay. Oh,
2: fine.
3: Also, over Bagan a party, he said, no, be world of South Africa.
2: Oh, hey,
3: wow. Yeah, and him should be our coin. No.
1: Sado kai.
3: Yeah. Ghana party. We were in South Africa.
1: That means. And the Ghana, you know, Mr. Frank, or Kasa didn't the Ghana accept for talk crowd.
3: Ah, said it. Well, when he said, as a Ghana in your crowd, and we go for, we'll be on across South Africa. No man, no one will cross your crowd. No one will see no crowd. Or see any, we'll be what that way. As a Ghana crowd, the last day you cry, I'm so special. Sure, crowd. So. Na I had you nice if him say over the uncophonia in your bounds. She said, the way I ain't mean ye no money in the can who be offer. Ye no money, so ye ye no more bassa. Oh, ain't he? I'm all beer per quiet to see. Because Ghana, no, of all said, there be a grand can creating of jobs in Yadi. I'm person Busa, Nana Busia say Ghana job creation. No, your creator, how much. I pay now fisherman for more expectancy be on Benya Bra a bit my bob because you're creating money be a month for getting paid 1,000 cedis. It be 1,005. And now to Ghana and then I'll get 1,005 a month to near week. How about you, dear Bobra? Ghana, dear, in fact, I'm up.
2: Yeah, but I said, everyone deserve. Yeah, bra, open body, I said, yeah. As a game of 5,000 a month,
3: son of a soldier. Will be a beer. Let me purchase, eh? Yeah, let me purchase. Will be crocus. Oh, na, teachers, no, with a moment found question. Teachers, or much idea. Teachers, we teach a cra. They are getting 1,005. If you private school, crowd, there should be 1,000. Private schools, no.
2: The officer is Rana.
3: Umutia, 1,000.
2: Labusa said, Sikana, yeah, you know, father.
3: Nana, now you tell me Ghana. Wow, when you say we have Xavier, Oko Ghana, Chedia. Now thousand Ghana, and then a bell has to say.
2: Where, sir?
3: Nana, anything I Ghana, no quack, no quano. I'm telling you, men are make a joke. Because most of them, no, as you can make a catch away, they cannot live off some money, no, and sustain you, men are make a joke. That 1,000, 1,500, for no. And sustaining it that, or better do a better car, or better obedience, would just imagine, or Macra the end and forget it. Anything that crack corona does, you know. Last one was there and vigilated, be proud. Upon you, I'm so. We are trust come and I'm sure you'll be crazy, I'm Saman. Okay, I mean, so you'll be here. So,
2: yeah, it's typical.
3: I didn't be a say appointment, and then, Uberco school. Now, my last name be so, be no saying the Mark school, no. If I'm going to be a teacher in a present, why am I teaching in the present? Now, I say, Obano Cross hatred be about what I'm saying. What? President could be in the form of Piscaca Cramano, and now present be Mano. Sadi we one of this sadi we bow. In nay because o market you are basha basha binti. Omo di o my dream was anoma no manu. Cause Ghana no fa u yema o taz in a manta. A day we shall say ubi say uni pan say an abidi. Of and then we are talking about in you. Say a best sustain you cry say you'll be din kwa. Now one hand dance all down time best one. And never down boy baby I could do. People are charging as much as 700 or 800 CDs a month or 1,000 CDs a month. Obaji 2 years and now, obaji 2 years in advance. Check it. One in a bebe, near 1,000, 24,000 CDs. Now, what you want now, you're nobody to my CD, 24,000 at all. She came with one or the from hand to mouth. From hand to mouth. And it's the Ghana, the engine aside, Cronone, side in corruption, adults, you know. And those papa, papa, I have rampant. It's me, I'm here.
2: And also, the people said, Nanati, but the sand and coffee is here. A property payment is edible.
3: Oh, send me a bit to me, Jumana, or Jibe, 5,000, 6,000, okay? A bit my sustaining the camp.
2: 5,000, okay. Purpose, be
3: a. Yeah. Yeah, 5,000, 6,000 cities a month. Yeah.
2: So why you put the deeper 5 for? No, we'll be at 5,000. What you want to be a
3: senator? Of I said, depending on Jumana Okano.
2: Well, I said, depending on Jumana Okano. If we say about 5,000 a boy, we'll be a copia, one more contractor, be one more business, maybe. Or four, be said, how a womb fits 50 years. Now, but the people could be at 5,000. One of the sort of. Said or do be a configura. The terror of the essay.
3: Yeah, offer. And yes, be a de papo, but empty no musubano movie idea. Send the panao, Matuasi, but any panao, Timinasca, woman 800 now. Empty now, Babano, no moon. Oh, obey 800, no. But a quant over fashion. So, connections obey. Nasa, Nasa, last be lady be quite a better to us, obey on any age, mano. Oh no no, and no man or yana or Tom Bank of privately. So what yes ye. Was it some mu a diabetic or mu say umu emails or so mu or could you another telephone line and one other client you dealing? And did there be a sales in Koso? Or no any private sale, so in a bit. Because sir 800 no, I would a man or no, and can soon get the best things a more near you man cry. But what can I want to know to an iron horse or G. Meanwhile, iron horse or G 800 no. And you know, the person or ball from Rancasa. And no man now knows, so what would you put one take his talk? No one near Conwa, and name him Audi, obey Viawa, Viawa, Viawa, Viawa. Oh, my dear, my dinner and say, overcoat. And I just want minimum to realize the Oko shopper. The shop we end the albums or no at all. Either so on the GG's canoe, and all the cameras as our boho, and a waffle in the public tour. O Tadina, a quaha, na baha, na baha, and Sana Bono, so last one, GG's canoe.
2: Yeah.
3: Because when you are the house, you see, when we say, I'm on for your crown from
2: because
3: who check here over? Sometimes I'm a call gun, I'm do something. Hey, Namukra, Sabi, me feel it's scared. Some who is here 2,000 within a year. A sound now, Eden Uncle for survival. How are they doing it? Eden Uncle for survival because 2,000 and 7 weeks within a space of about 10 days, asa, or maybe 2 weeks, asa. 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So they are even still doing the same thing. Ya police phone ya diadi. 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Yeah, in the over, I know the na oka galamsi na asem no de galamsi asem de she she jai kan because you are me and who you need leader papa bia ho omo nyina ma ko nyina duka da omo minimum interest ewo 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
2: ah you know
3: ka obusa ko an se
2: baby bisu
3: yeah yeah, onu je say exercise na when you fine fan, away of her.
2: Oh, sir.
3: She tells you so munna. Oh, man.
2: Yeah, so much. Who would they rock? Yeah. Said
3: they were. What they say? Sending now, you were jai.
2: When they cut the tea of the room, and I was just to say to take for the. I don't know.
3: Oh, funny, I could see. Say.
2: There are all the other women, and over your idea for position. Where's idea for position?
3: Over Ghana, you're serious. Over Ghana, you're serious. You're serious. The way you see, no money, you're serious. Now, me see, a bedroom may be pa, now me see a bedroom. So I got see we pa into me. Me see, as soon as you shall swear, be ban on offer. What do you mean? On the way of flat in the air. What do you train? Of all the boom, as soon as you shall swear, be ban on. What do you mean? Now, me the enemy, and say, Real me and said the consequence in Ankasano and to two sampling for we.
2: Yeah.
3: Oh, well, for me, what did you say? Emmy, a pa and a buy an uncle Mumuna. And then she shall show any bomb was one can be the pa, but on a bar of our obetima to his one, obetima crowns you any be. Obetima to his own if he had the machine and sees you at the field test as he sees so. And the impact and corners of papa. Emi yapa
2: so
3: won we are selfish leaders. What now, no mana? And did John Mahama say only interest your gallants? I don't know what you mean so. Eh? You are such a four man, you are. You to me, you deploy one more mako. I'm on the corner. Wow, be you give a boat to open. I don't know, intimidate, sir. Why offer? I don't intimidate.
2: Yeah.
3: Oba, but I didn't need Jimmy.
2: Seven American, over interest. Then you ask a politician to tell you away now. He had a call for Yedge by Yedge. It will be at least to his idea. And the crowds of your crowds almost are wild. We had watch it to you. So, we had watch it to you. Over the bubble.
3: Then
2: I'll cast out of a fool. You look at me, I said. Who cast out with you?
3: A party, Minga.
2: Yeah, I felt was up.
3: What didn't pay?
2: Yeah.
3: I'm sure. Of a topic when I was our boss with you.
2: Oh, you said that.
3: Yeah, well, I'm saying I can't win.
2: Yeah, I gotta say, they say, yeah, can you say? As I visa be a bus one, so Ocupa visa one, I'm a tall day with a while for visa. The Mohammed Canada. It's all for control of the
3: baby. I'm a son of Mokachi. Papa, maybe I'm a son of Mokachi.
2: The way.
3: Papa. Even passport to cry, dear class, I know Mokachi is a while between our plan. Try being away about the corner for tries or go up. You cook or try. You mean, dear, and your papa over. As for the more catches, it is here. Walk out with my wife, no guru boy, yeah, guru for the corner. About the corner for tries or the other.
2: So,
3: I don't mean the idea, dear, go power over.
2: Well, sir, over there, sir, and yes, I dear. I see who said about for a private bit of the floor. Say the crew, say the crew. Yeah.
3: One more come, is a bit blue on who apply this way. I've been out with you this one, sir. Eh? Why? Eh? Of I see Ghana offer. They were that human element in a mass of corruption. I think Kautuma, Kenemo, I think more like EBBA or internet. So we are no Chieska. Chieska and a crown of Cabana put in Boko. Because they were here in a colonel demon. So King Yasa Uboko, the Uboko institution be our Kutia cash, maybe evident.
2: Okay.
3: So it will be our baby.
2: I'm going to go to the house.
3: Oh, Papa.
2: Because and I said, over. And I started insisting, well, kasi bu dia drainage area to achire o ka che se gana aka ho low land say dey say say dey say aso e pese we e to dey dey dey adia obi e tbi jifro ho e kasa kwa dey be kasa ye bia wo hu sa dia ho le be wesa deba deba el dor
3: oban ju bi sa abro fuba o mun timi jo bo sa problem kana oba ti o mbe ti ma so
2: pa era pese se oba chire dey say e so e pese e dis kabe I was just saying, "Casa Guade, we have a rock as a rock, baby." Oh,
3: but no much the Indian, no much the Indian, a engine, and the other kind of people are in performance.
2: Yeah, over the days will be aged, Vacasa. So I'll buy Pitala, we are so persuaded Pitala of age. I can see every firm bush here. I can see a mess out drainage in the
3: air,
2: and it was so flow.
3: Mudi petale room na ni nyina isike tie no kwishwe na ejuma no che dimo obi a ohun de be onye ni ye no anu na e sa tete ho
2: eh all right ya ko so tia akra fader de de da we dia eh dia have to stay because we have to be solve our problem. Government to be hard to be catch law. That's why you have to be. That's our. Because, like I said, because we need to have the money. Any race system we need to have. I'm not drawing the money. That's why you have to say me. But the Kabaka is saying that another 10 years, 20 years, they are going to be a member. Criminals, criminals, criminals, criminals, criminals, criminals, criminals, criminals, criminals, criminals, criminals, criminals, criminals, criminals, criminals, criminals, criminals, criminals, criminals, criminals, criminals, criminals, criminals, criminals, criminals, criminals, ebe de yaka hwa sebi ebe aso hu ko fobi akochi obu apisi fo officer civil military personnel obo ale obi abri ko 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the guys can't do that, no jobs, or how do I hear you? This is just a beginning, but catch us over there about 10 years, man. Say the Ghana, Missiana, be one of the worst countries in the world, West Africa, you know. Criminals will go, will be able to rock up. The Yabia border, who was a booming artist, who is out of the war. I said, watch out. I said, bit about two. Yeah, watch out. We couldn't do any media, it will be a super. ADFA. Ya de dibia pa ADFA. Obo pe juwa. 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Ede juwa kwa amada. 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So ya ho tema. Ha? E jina. They are crazy. They move from place to place. Top criminals. I should get for Kahu. They are pushing for Kahu. Like this. And the mother, a young baby. My catcher said, a young baby. And the other part of the church said, the young baby. There are no bad city. You're quite a big catcher. If it is, they have a dozen. Yeah. What's this? So, come be here. It's a Ghana festival. How will we be a fight?
4: Oh, me person me can you be? Awesome, I walk in.
2: Yeah, okay.
4: Sir, you who near post to Ghana. Who feels that a Abuchanka to force the best have a finance minister view? And you do.
2: Oh, yeah, yeah, yeah.
4: So, I to force in and there was one a banner, he baton say, oh, the world must say, I'm more creative. And you, a politician, as a a dear was somebody help, but a industry bit of marble there.
2: Sir,
4: it will be a controller first to Kabia. Never say Kufia Brana, no one call you drilling in our fury, let us all the abetto. What tonight, so ye jow near your truth be near the night.
2: Yeah,
4: Floyd, yeah, okay, yeah, send your name. Because a Jebby Crown told Obama time on a Jebby told Ghana ma a month for Casa Radio Super Casa for the North is North. Your man Susie, a Mrebin age moment, Obakaya. Ah, a sheeny pebby the idea. See, can you put it be this devil class yet?
2: Yeah,
4: you didn't meet you.
2: Rocoso,
4: you didn't my warm crown say, and I said, be by UTV say, on Monsanka. So, the problem was Ghana for you, Subemu. I was saying, between me and Nancy, na and Crawford be a deal money so head, and I had to do a bit of a US. How are no more be different under trainer, you know, Chicago in New York, or no more corrupt pa. A few people that sit down with Castle Mumma, Sergeant Shawson, so I know Moody see any and I add the person by a call up to the US.
2: Yeah.
4: G7, add to me. So by a. What's that? Well, yeah, the Echoa. What finish you with Juma?
2: Sir.
4: When your institutions be here, and you may be one of your crowd. Who compared you to be crying your crowd?
2: Oh, Debbie. So, who do record?
4: Such as it.
2: Yeah.
4: Such as it.
2: Sure.
4: Ain't he? You cry, but have cry, or credit to crying your crap. Here you see, it's affecting your life. Your more sympathy be out because we knew Winnie. But how come say it's me, it's me? See, can be boko do bo beer, say for frogs. And yet,
2: say the mechanic. So, who's your gun? Who would at the parliament did a cacao? That's what we go parliament to. Eh? Kofi Adams dey even I tell you come. Obi dinan keka o bo o be head way minister. E dey want to be good at microphone. O sa ko pe be be sa tele bio. E di pa e keka wor ho. E wie na se bugura do.
1: O so want to be call your birthday party bio. O your birthday party bio no one here yi. MPP chairman yi o Musa.
2: So
1: deni age.
2: Da do ya che ni. We.
1: Say in your gun and say the actual one from the birthday party near you know. So it's becoming to me from my blue
2: chair. Say a bit of last night because it is serious. It's a couple of friends in a good gun or how they shall pass it in Google Cross in the year. See a chick go for the double good baby. I draw over the beginning. I hear a pra or do I be too many cut his gun up. So,
1: offer, present Musa question. And the AC was South Africa. Yeah, you know, crop for you. Yeah, Kobe Bini Boni, young Kobe Bini. It's a chair bit me at any around a castle, and no fear races. Anna,
2: Come in, Mr. Anderman Cabby, Sabro for your races, you know.
1: At the book, Kobe Binis won't call the club.
4: Debbie.
2: And Uncle Fondi, I know Uncle Obi a barbaric, Obi the Pan, and nobody be a city who's South Africa. Oh, why, yes, I did it. Obi a
4: barbaric. I'm Brochanka. I'm TM Fono. Uncle Juman.
2: Aha.
1: Oh, that's all. I'm going to make his capa. I'm making him to move
4: to the circle. I'm empty of one.
2: Yeah.
4: When will the competition be?
1: The began a binum.
4: Vodafone, no, your Ghana company that wants to provide the same quality that MTN now. And commanding in our business, some of you are Vodafone.
1: No, but Vodafone and your European company. Say, European company to buy you and now.
2: Vodafone.
4: Send you the
2: coupon,
4: the
2: coffer by it. So, it's a Ghana.
1: Say the Ghana company. European company. If so called Europe, so we move Vodafone.
2: Oh yeah, it is so. So Vodafone, I'm so old free. I'm saying that, you know.
1: UK now.
2: Yeah, UK the whole free.
1: Yes, you have to go to you to free of Mohana, and you to free of Moho.
2: By the Ghana government, to them said, oh, says whoop. Oh, there's a Ghana government.
1: And they say, you're tough from Rafunwana, you're tough from Wana.
2: I tell you, Ghana Airways, where the Ghana Airways, the Bruni, the manager, Ghana Airways, and Kabanaka, Ghana Airways, said that's who you're Juma. Say me, I'm a kind of city, Bahama, or put Ghana Airways in one, never be a Juma. Ghana for now, because I can't ask that ever too.

0: off of.
1: And up to now, so every year being so to an affladdy, you get so to an affladdy,
0: yeah.
1: It's so to an affladdy. Never be Johnny, I'm speaking, I'm a report, not a politicians, I mean, leaders, yes, she boot no more than a move.
0: Yeah.
1: Now, actually, a few weeks later, now dry,
0: you're
1: refi.
0: Yeah.
2: Now, many people tell me that just roll court should be a coffer, a there should be all said that should be sitting. The garbage in all the insurance parts, all the days is an echo. That my that kind of sewer system say yeah to me I'm connected BBI and farmer to and create job or home. You break down what we say, sir, I want dress and you walk under me.

I'm on fire. Until you beca says, Bibia, my leaders, EU leaders, no, I'm on fire. And so I know Omunye, so Sanka Banam, come the sanctions, say Toto, South African government, and so said, do I need to emphasize sanctions and Toto? And so. And this is not the first time. Yeah, sister, yeah, what's the sanction? Also, the two South Africa, but then all you know, no, South Africa.

0: migrant.
1: Yeah, no problem. No,
0: but woman abrofo pan in your races.
1: And Mr. Bush, are they the Europe? They were the person to many free movements. No, what to say, Bonia, sorry, the apa, a book could be beneath your cocoa, cocoa, near she could be beneath.
0: So, on your bidder.
1: And so, quite the suicide South Africa right now, a suicide South Africa. And I lead a snitch at all. And I okay, the leaders in Banis, they do a much near the camera, they do a much and one or mope. And a birthday, say birthday parties, and I say it's so organ. I say, yeah, 50th birthday party, 60th birthday party, no muguasi.
0: And Korean Kwa.
1: Ah, yeah, Cassa, I'm in Nancy, I mean, person, but so, oh, Cassa, I was like Cassa Crow, Cassa, where the body they flew muba. So, and the body party flew muba. Yeah, Mr. Buzia.
0: Oh, dear, never to squad, I was like, yeah, can be craft for one at your table, your high tier cranky didn't come. But what can a man a mumpen you for no crown? It is a maybe a gun and one, and I meant as you. May say, Coshe or more coon a round, pa, let me name say round, chroma year, sovereign now. Minimum,
1: oh, now for me a developed country, pa. Now, the bed is a compass on Biris and the crab weapon. Wouldn't him answer, I want to be doing the crab weapon.
2: Wouldn't
1: him answer, I want to be.
2: Yes,
1: Yeah. Oh,
0: over US.
2: Oh, US.
0: Yes, yeah. Young guy, been as 11 years as a 12
1: years. When once I was well, once I know more.
0: That's what you want. I may say, as someone planned the time. 60 minutes. I dear chronic chill for our brains, you know.
2: Yeah.
0: The doctors or my professors and crowd, my common crowd, they are shocked. Is that chronic?
1: Once I was at the age of 3 months
0: and 4 months, no, I shall see you.
2: It's only 10.
1: On time, yeah. On time, you as well. We got our way and came for you. Our gun and came for you as well.
0: We follow no. We didn't even have a tussle. We can't brofo and a brofo shame cry.
2: Yeah.
1: Oh, yeah.
0: But Nipa white man.
1: And this is my food, dear. This is my food, dear. Mr. Busy, oh, Bompire. Bompire, mamma, fool. Missy and Shamma Funky, woo ye. Ebola, yes, to Africa. Ebola, yes, you're chasing my food, my vaccine, my ye. So what to say, say. In Canada say so more immigration visas near you know or more put a stop to that from those countries. You know. Who are that country has a visa near you or more processing bill because of Ebola near you know. So yeah, transfer my phone MA vaccine my and so quite you call Africa you were African billionaires, they were billionaires who are billionaires. Yeah, you say BC a research center. And yeah, yes, sir, you are researching about this. Diseases, you perceive best at them, and you're trying to bring him as at them.
0: Escafana, while we're walking, Escafo are walking. And Comunina, Cabomucra, no moje, Sicano Moody, see ye. I see a funny preset to cry because the old age number will be from Nomudi, Caho Cran, and Kayo.
1: Oh, the stress up for your man, your old day in Nigeria, said Dan Kutas, say.
2: Yeah, no, one didn't say crowd, no, they okay, or press at the end. Or press audience, Africans, Indian, S. A biddy crew. A domo who is scanning a Indian. Obey my cab, once and I say, or pass over widening
1: it. Nothing on the sun was saying, and more food, more food, and more food,
2: yeah.
1: And more food, if they say, not almost on quack or beauty, you were mooning. A individualness, Cafona, and a cabo, no more, yes, Adiano. So, in turn, yes, you were billionaires who Africa, yes, or Muntmin come no more, and trust on bid you.
0: Yeah.

0: Okay.
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0: Oh, for me, I come. Do baby, I education standard. No, so do baby, oh, the fear of him, oh, Anna,
1: education. What in foot room? What in foot room? They drink
0: foot room.
2: And I say,
0: what is the nyanza?
2: Me is Kenya Pao.
0: That could you sit there while Chikura Winibi or that hotel? I know about the bed.
2: Yeah.
0: And then turn up, you know, yes,
2: Africa. Africa is so. Of fatis Africa did you know as a kafor into a Kamoyan and a bit of my bed in Africa, but I see if true will be a.
0: That begins me. This abu, eh? Must see there be all the young fabro for Macuma Quatin. And I saw the make Wombukro, my Mexico, Chromia Womb, Cran Fendi Pama, Kuma Quatin, Quagana, Kwame, within 5 years in the Ghana, Bessessa.
1: Yamomoquan. Yeah, more crime, more money. Yeah, they said entertainment. Yeah, more
2: money. You quite near most you quite. Because I crumb for no, okay,
1: yeah,
2: yeah,
1: yeah, yeah, yeah,
2: yeah,
1: yeah, yeah, yeah, yeah, yeah, yeah, yeah, yeah, yeah, yeah, yeah, yeah, yeah, yeah, yeah, yeah, yeah, yeah, yeah, yeah, yeah, yeah, yeah,
2: yeah,
1: yeah, yeah,
2: yeah, yeah, yeah, yeah,
1: yeah, yeah, yeah, yeah, yeah, yeah, yeah, yeah, yeah, yeah, yeah, yeah, yeah, yeah, yeah, yeah, yeah, yeah, yeah, yeah, yeah, yeah, yeah, yeah, yeah, yeah, yeah, yeah, yeah, yeah, yeah, yeah, yeah, yeah, yeah, yeah, yeah, yeah, yeah, yeah,
0: yeah, yeah, yeah, yeah, yeah, yeah, yeah, yeah, yeah, yeah, yeah, yeah, yeah, yeah, yeah, yeah, yeah, yeah, yeah, yeah, yeah, yeah, yeah, yeah, yeah, yeah, yeah, yeah, yeah, yeah, yeah, yeah, yeah, yeah, yeah, yeah, yeah, yeah, yeah, yeah, yeah, yeah, yeah, yeah, yeah. Why we see, are
1: blocking
0: approval, so we can no.
1: Approve our approval.
0: We have approval.
1: Yes, and I make a say, Mr. Buzia, oh, quiet, you have a cast application, no better fill it, oh, baby, be a basse, you be approval, no. And only problem, you approve him out.
0: Yeah, approval, sir, and I make a say, I'll see a near baby, other institutions, be a. If you need doses, no more approval, I'm going to go forward, I could count, I'm a call link, and say something in number. Then I'm waiting, I'll get your media for you more.
1: Yes, aha, uh-huh. So now, come bring your awareness to this. So
0: that's awareness. There is no hiding from CNN. Yeah. There is no hiding from system minister. Now, no, I'm not CNN. You people will create CNN. No, let me name this copium so we.
1: Oh yeah, so I think so. Yeah. Who reading the story? The crime, Mr. Buzia, no food. Also, yeah, do
0: a we see the people. Bruni, oh, we say Bruni. Se Obi Pamo. Ne ni peni ne Pamoa. Oko na Bruni ya ukuta ansekai ukuta
1: kono
0: gani kono ho.
1: Jan Conoho. Who corner gun and knee gun and who shall gun and who abandon him there or two are Janet.
0: Now, if you're seeing a Bukua, now corner Bruni could the two crown and Jan Conoho for 20 more.
1: Yeah, the better one. Now, who shall gun and Nina gun and near Barney, same so they were two are Janet.
0: What do you prefer? You must say, Yawara Shuoku.
1: Janet.
0: Mr. Papana, you're creating CNN. What would you wager? We ask.
1: Mr. Buzz, I'm seeing me read this story in the panel. Na so 80s, 90s in the 90s, and you see in the 980, 24 hour news.
0: Oh, 980.
1: So I'm seeing it. Mr. Buzia, okwa, Mr. Gana, individual people, they want to pursue a more constructive role, you know. Pursue a more, yeah. But you're more caught, you're far approved anymore. Why? Because we'll be the only budget.
0: Go there and say, why is it depending on your approval? And the person, what you're transform on side, you know, so the cost of, you know. Nenipano sika wabu se nipano se wa untu ya mana nsano wa mana pruva ano. Nenipano wa nipebi ya
1: yes. So
0: did you know was 65? I was like a banana quarry cash or not.
1: Oh, did you home? It will be money no journey abono. So on to Becca's approval and then ye review the Becca's your move review application. 20 years near the suit review. Into one I'll be dear trade yet.
0: Me say that
1: be I am a say. A credit to say, 2 years sure say, a credit to say, despite money, say, was celebrating birthday party. And I said, Mr. Buzzi, and then they show me on more club. So I'm one. In Tom Kapuma, me sure says I less than a 300 million club to be constructed. They not would the interior, we enter to any more for the rest of our life. Young Cassie told me to on a lifetime cry, pay a bit here. In Tom Minion.
0: The problem, they say, one moment, I want to say, what ban what is wrong? When you're ready, so best penny to campaign for outside, say, Obeba G7 countries, you know, I campaign for Ghana. Say Ghana need a contract, corporate company, only the combine now, or my quite into say, not why advent, no TV, so no. Says he can come on the back of my San Kofa Radio. Now, some on the back of my Shira FM. Now, until now, I can know much is Kennedy say, ya can. Any person take Ghana Radio? Ghana, we are coming. Singapore, commercial. Singapore, with me commercial with TV so.
1: Oh, yeah.
0: And then yeah, Ghana didn't vote to Sika and international wedding said, this is a Ghana. You will be a prefer business. Now, Begina, your mama Begina speech, if you say, I'll go frefre, boy, say, Omonia, and you skank a crack and crack of frefre, a Chinese bomb to Galam say, they do much as a year business. How? What do you see about Ghana? Yes, you'll be with your business. We hear business and young profile in your friend woman. So open business, a be creative job, a be permanent, and you will be a friend of more. Now, Catromo quarter says scaffold in a cheap. Or scaffold a crazy Ghana bitches. And in jail. When you follow Motison and no make up, walk on, Sicano Mubinia didn't know, one more yet. And then same thing. From A to Z. Rearrange as a more okay, and then with Obama, no, you will be interviewed. Said ya one is chile no beca say a banana you ready crowd by yet three railways and you crowd. One millions dollars say the buy yes and say nana so be kona council no. Who was the can what didn't say draw as we just reach a media now. 65 years, 70 years was what that show your politician. You have some money position. It didn't. Because 1 year you may be a said money feeling, sir. When you see a free baby, Entini ya na mekase, si ya ama yu fudu biya mediye suwa rade ya. Niye di ya gana sheshe saa, siye duin keti ya wopribe ya, fun kwa ni wene numui, ebe ye president ya. Na gana ya kwa ya nazi ya bae.
3: Oh God.
1: Mr. Wizard Ghana, dear.
0: Ghana, dear.
1: He says, I said, oh, Baswa, because I'm not. What Papa? So, no, Papa, if you say, Yaka, Yaka, Saya, solutions in which I provided so many of them. So, I said, DDM free moment. So, solutions in any neighbor, your chair, your drink, come up, it provided solutions. And the leaders in implementing solutions, like you, okay. So, and so, Munya won't share.
0: Sabu, you call up under the family, Yammy, Sabu, and also a woman, who machines will be behind me China, Mako.
1: No, Mr. Bujang, but I don't know, but I
0: don't know, but me, who signs person, and to know, as some of us can say, I then want to signs person of Bijan or Casa, and my cancer, nay, any problem. So much the public say, this is a lab when you call your own testing. I would have you didn't mind, you're not crabby to DBM, so I don't want to call me to
1: and I make an say Ghana lab will be research center ben or Ghana in T. Omquayes Adi or Mohu send a air course of problem to mobile in Omditan way. Dabbing on me as a researcher.
0: Niggas will be able to get a cheap bed to pray in Ghana from with their trick for years.
1: And one more Omoya who the mattress, Omai and a day.
0: Mattress, it's an almost a macro suit company. I know so Cocrano was it. Because when I say you have form,
1: we are actually no answer.
0: I am not saying now you know when I say you have form, no people say something. China for one, a dumb could be jail. When I catch us, we could jail. But when you show Ghana jail, we must say we must take him there.
1: Say it and
0: no answer. As you call me, I would be born in the actual. No matter country, we free so. You don't have to be your man. You be jail for. One more. Yes, I in some company can I say cry and I say in your low crime free government.
1: Yes, I said, because it's the so called Ghana, you might pay here, you pay a gallam so, and one of most youth in you.
0: And now, Mr. Miraboy, yeah. A school is still a school for credit in
1: the uncle. Yeah. So, none of me, your
0: power. So, it's a one is done. I'm a catcher, I say, Ibrahim. Make my by a president, you'll be saying, I'm saying, we didn't found. Now we create the Jumama Ibrahim. Oh, improvement, yeah. Why? Now we hear a dig gold, a Yima Ibrahim. So, why? Let me say, you know, he box out in a tower about 500 billion in an hour.
1: Mr. Wizard
0: Ghana. Oh, I mean, it do be all. And if you do a bit as a boy, yeah, in the Kwame Bess, mommy and fan come out. Leaders no more, man, you know. They're not ready to change. Kwame change here, though.
1: Oh, yeah.
0: That's a sister. Ed.
1: Mr. Buzi, how did they say? When I'm now there, they want to train up, now share training, now underground up. The way it's say with time of power, traffic be any as you own the Musa. So,
0: oh,
1: now for Ghana. Walk for Ghana, do baby at a car who cried dinner. Can't wire dinner, any peg who watches will be a train car. In teaching me a sad in the be. Then a massa, yes, not so much omotima, carbon bin womb. So, ye did it, you who can and no one can is a hand you who ye.
0: Never refer houses prices in Ghana. Kwame, say Ghana, you are here. You are a baker, you bet. If you see Ghana, every, but it deserves $500,000 in these high prices, no mama. And you concrete in the city. What do you say?
1: Yeah.
0: Who sit down here? Snow and talk. And ma. Okay, what's it down here? But a damn 500,000 in Ghana. So we told we now what 20. How many people will buy it? Nothing. We'll be in Timmy Toby. But we'll be 500,000 in Ghana. All the bar taxes now be too few. We'll see what we need. But what 20 and yet had the silver 20 Ghana. I didn't know your ma and your ma boy didn't so much for Ghana. Maybe I'm a kind of idiot to say. Or maybe a person, of course, will be Anno. You can't compare yourself to the those developed countries, G7 countries, you know. I'm older than Vietnam. In the poor land of Vietnam airport every year, no, over 1 million visitors. 1 million, no. It is a hotel here, ma, every day. Nipa nye jumanye. Say nipa nye jumanye.
1: Yeah, yeah.
0: Why is a Ghana currency in the currency in compare with the American standard? Hotel here, if you crack, you need to imagine why can you $100 a night?
1: It's
0: so for Ghana. One here being a hotel, regular hotel, it goes maybe 100, I say, 800 a night, $400 a night.
1: Now, even he rent an apartment, rent a car, okay, something a year, year. If a pass, which you're $2,000, and I said $3,000. If you're $2,000 and up,
0: and then I didn't know about him financial. It was some better than if you're worth $2,000 a month.
1: If you're more a year, leaders, you know, if you're more properties, so on
0: and you pass a banner, sir. Your mama, oh, may say, were you weak or so, I shall see about TikTok. Now, what shall I say, taking note? What per se, Ghana, maybe I'm come say Ghana and call one central government. And Kata and Yama Winkabinsi. Maybe you are buying me your 2 million, a dear friend, a double material beer, a bit more raising price with that concern about government. Untima 20 and the Kancham said dollar rate in Aquasro, and Tineno Kofa Bayano, what the dollar never did you open? No. Untim Kofanyama or China. And my country, let me say, oh, but no, to a near man, a 500 pounds to say 500, it's also the budget. Say, no, Ghana, no, I've been made in the Ghana. I mean, I'm the production we call Ghana, and we are quite test to be running. Should you put the Brunyasem? Well, say, it's a very expensive, but me try idea, me try marketing a fact. But the price, no, my dear mamma, no, compared with the exchange now. Price in about 2-3 years ago, and you know, the same price in Anna Dash Downs is still Chrome Hill. The same price in the Dash Down. But Ghana, I watch a new crowd here, watch your crowd, watch your man across and the world is in the price. Because dollar cost. Do a total board, DSM are raising the board, they're betting more easily about 20 cities, Ghana.
1: Oh, no, na simi ene na Mr. Frank eka say, you know, Ghana nke, ni pape mpanka, uye juma nke, at least a month, wame kia ne 5,000 cedis.
0: Yes, I de pami neka mani ba say, I'll see a loan, kura ama, aye comfortable mo ubi ya, he, yes, I cry YouTube.
1: Opa, yes, I de mime kani say, a month, uye juma, average a Ghanaian, wansa nko make 5,000 cedis a month,
0: so
1: be me a survival.
0: Adoso. A door, so China tells me, John said, a door, so name of your lawyer prices, you know. Not any cheaper.
1: 5,000, a bad dollar, say, and a bear 2,000. I say,
0: 5,000 Ghana cities. Oh, it's kind of 50 million.
1: 50 million, yeah. A bad dollar.
0: Okay, 5,000 cities now work on. What the Baha? And your $700 a month.
1: Yeah,
0: and $700.
1: Yeah. I say, average person, and make more a man, the whole man, so and make more than that.
0: Well, oh, you're wrong. What kind of sad? So when you're doing welfare, say, 650, one, that's 610, you're fine, 650 a month. That's also for average.
1: But the compared to the other side, we'll be on edge,
0: we'll be on edge, man. Sign also funnel, but don't find you mind the price and say, average income,
1: Mr. Buzia, but how so be on your mano? On your jumo. The expenses, a less. To a home, rent a crow, what's your rent, and I say, do be the dear.
0: One soon you do a calculate economy. No, I took a sock of food, where you might minimum dinner. Woman or my welfare now, ban more must say, send
1: me. But Ghana welfare, Beno, Ghana welfare, being make us a Ghana.
0: It's all for more be. Or take Ghana, now we try to cut $700 to $600. That is a lot.
4: Hey, now, Mr. Buzia, now, Mr. Buzia, now, Mr. Buzia, na ndu bese se ni pano de obetima asi dan ene 5000 u da me juba rent dan ko pum jo bewu u jimi nya bibi ya o bi we 5000 no kra no u jimi nya 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
0: living Ghana standard say we between $600-$700 a month. A dose on the say. Cost of living now can was it? Before no, Mr. Dawson, not rent ni will say cheaper. Cheaper labor, cheaper rent, cheaper cost of
4: but that's not the case. Let me say that's not the case.
0: It's the okay element to us. You're
4: ready. You say you need cheaper rent to ho. Yeah, the me can in the sense at the moment rent in a corner maybe say any pound of 5-6 thousand bebwa. Because you say rent in a kind of any cheaper rent to be. Would you mean go hand down 200 cedis a month? No. You say one American, they are charging 600-500 a month. Eh?
0: A dozen. Antina. 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
4: tu se ha na nipa ni be me be jam buja se ni nipa na be where is the income on wa betime si ono so dan atoka that means you need to know you can you dey
0: until ahano adwuma wo benya wo bakwoye ye well pay no ana wo ho but minimum wage ni dey e wo ho eno nchira se adwuma wo bakwoye ye a eno no nche so ntimpi minimum wage 1750 so what I say enti minimum wage
4: ye bagana no Mr. Buzia, Ghana no opportunities in New York to say how. Mr. Buzia, Ghana no opportunities
0: in New York. I was seeing a lawyer system, no? That prices for $700, who can create a house of $700, Ghana, 5,000 Ghana, need to make Ghana new for a month. It's too much.
4: Now, too much. Only the better way to mess it down to them. Okay, Jimmy. We do it tomorrow.
0: Yeah, how I was say benye sika si dan na emom wo a wo ye adwuma na be plan say me ye say enti say income na benya wo still change your plan to be a business person help us away ya kaka na benya na betim dia aye your budget dia still dan enti me get a smart price na say na me nyina no it have to be low
4: ye banana nana it's not the case who I think say who can be fufu because the income has to be low no it's not low Young facing reality. Young can be a question.
0: It's 5,004 employees.
4: Because we say it has to be low, but it's not low.
0: A dozen. A dozen. At least a year 2,000 kranwa. Minya Pakistan, you're Ghana police a month.
4: But you know, 2,000, if I now deposit down Ghana, or as I win as soon as I see one. If I know the 2,000, you could see that.
0: Yeah, how most you can say,
4: but you're showing me, yeah, yeah, but so yes, you don't know. Do you think that 2,000 hey, is going to be to their core crying? Would they kind of great?
0: 2,000 will be to the Chromia to be your project with you. It depends how you busy handle yourself. Ain't na hand you raise the prices for food ne cost of living in Timin Jopo how wasn't gonna open a 5,000 a month and say yeah. Sasto no see my own team try day over trouble US dollars. Me your friend, Papa Moso.
1: Yeah.
0: Okay. Me chewa debi. One says you say oh my food you be plate in our combat catch so 800 Ghana. Ubenya chicken, this, that, a beast. Smart out of Ghana, I'll be spending season in a brown feed. But two free hako, now could you also want to add 800 now? Immediately now, be here, you need to be a better pretty about dollar. And that's what to say, I don't know, in $100. I broke me and no could you want to say, you had $100. It's a comparison, my million. The person you are with, the house you should be free. Here, you have economy size, you know how to live, you know, and you're cheaper. The moment you say you have 5,000, I'm not coming back. Go, name member cost of living, now you're cheaper because a store will be to become 5,000, so put any partner and yes, you get well. How you pay them? It is asked to know ropes of cotton toast, you cry how much you see the one tomatoes will cost you. A man out to know, I dear was young when he said, you need data, you did monitor BBR. Aye, I say, you need a tomb, you're too much. And he said, would you be a raise a minimum of you need to 5,000 there also? At least half of the half of crack, I'm here. See, a transportation that you need a cheaper. Why I say, would you be 5,000? And it's a government need to mean far. And near my transport to near cheap one. I said, the money you bet me leave you. Instead of the American, just say, by next 5 to 10 years, and all, then we'll be able to crank for. We'll be called an anxious walk for that or call just to say, and you're gone and walk up for you. Because you spend the same dollar in America, the same dollar in the US, there, Ghana, there. That is wrong.
1: No, but I don't know, Ghana. I don't know, Monko.
0: Or no, the 100 look the same 100 nobody in Ghana. No, this hotel by paying $100, as I say, or by America, probably be crying $50. Why you travel to Ghana so of course, spending that so much money?
1: I would say at least average Ghana crowd 1 year was uncle a month to make it $5,000. I mean, 5,000 cities so they will be to me a survival.
0: A dozen,
1: and
0: I'm sure
1: I said, what do you mean a dozen? And a dozen, you. I say, will be what year ye or your benefit and so worth for a cramp. So, what
0: your 5,000 a month? $5,000 a month. Yeah,
1: congratulations.
0: Almost 600.
1: Would of course, more than 600 require more than 600. I mean, should be
0: minimum. Never do
1: the government. Would
0: it be a sales feature? It depends. But would you find 650? And no, 700.
1: Would you have found has a minimum wage? Yes, minimum wage. I think it's $17. Ghana minimum wage. I don't think it's do 10 cities in port.
0: Almost 3 years after you say you're 7 something a day. $13 a day. Minimum wage is how I'm going to find $13, $15 a day. That's too bad.
1: Yeah, Ghana. $15. And I say 15 cities.
0: 15 cities a day or something like that. The economic answer by hour. Frank Krabeka, you debate
1: you or you need data. No? So you need data.
0: That's
1: say,
0: right.
1: A year be at 10 cities per hour. Cramp.
0: What are you going to see? What are you going to see? How much
1: you need that data? No? Ghana, I don't see what's a minimum wage. So what are you going to say? 10 cities and a year an hour in this day and age. A bad cross will be moved to Ghana or here to my 10 cities an hour. So, 10 cities, a bad dollar may say. Or they seek a waiting
0: for $8. I knew it to grab it.
1: Into us a Ghana and baby a Ghana econ. What's uncle be a year juma and came at least young man any be a bear more than 20 and I say 30 cities an hour. So, an hour. No,
0: Mr. Maybe business or Ghana, make 20 panic at $250, $200 a month.
1: And two more, who send any more? So when to see baby, we see the baby.
0: Ghana pano. I'm a company. I'm making a car $250 to $350. That's it. Minti minti amo. Obaboka.
1: Said $250 a month.
0: Yes. O convertible. It's coming. The baby will be Ghana. I don't know.
1: In the Liberia. In the Liberia. In
0: the Liberia. In the Liberia. In the Liberia. Mechira wa debi. And the jacket sinu beye sa debate ya mani kwa ye research beka. Mechira wa debi.
1: Now, who kwa ye business wa Ghana? Now, pese business ni successful. My employers, no. Pay a bit man de asusine ni wamo enti wamo nye kwa aso beyu ya. Now, jidi se wudi abo che wosa. Anke mfansi minimum wage ye $10 per hour.
0: Okay.
1: Anke wudi sanka. 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
0: Okay. 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Lano, mimi ya buwa China. China, when your work pay for our pie, China young as a 25. What do you call Ghana? I am saying $11 as a $10. NCDC Ghana. China, you show China new carbon so 25 hour. What do Ghana? A 10 cities hour. But obi to Ghana and I catch and say, woman, 10 cities for hour. Yeah, but catch and say, who's you know. But the what China high living high cost now or enjoying life no? Hey, 10 cities no, compared with the currency. Mr. Mizia,
1: we information we want him. We don't know him.
0: Ah, me the best I know. We say, we got it down. China says, yeah, the same thing I'm on for. When China and call baby, I'm on the job search and I'm average, or China the same thing, average cost of 1 hour Chinese can see. Okay, we need Vietnam for here, Jumano. Vietnam, two bedroom condo. No, Obetria, I'm saying $500 to $600 You say $600 You say below. You never find say $500 Condo, two bedrooms, you know, condo. Obetria, $500 You obey any dream, any man, any idea, any idea, any idea. Ah, obey, obey, obey, kino, any idea, any idea. $1,000 a month. Can you? And look at Vietnam now, Kenya is 24/7 Energy BBR will hold, will pay 24 years. No, no, no, no, no, no, no, no, no, no, no, no, no, no, no,
1: no, no, no, no, no, no, no, no, no, no, no, no, no, no, no, no, no, across the country, monthly minimum wages for food and workers generally ranges from 1,750 to 2,800 Chinese currency. No, what they buy US dollars? Yeah, 250 to 400 US dollars.
0: So, thank you.
1: Me I know me bo. In 2,400 US dollars, say kosi this year, 4,660 cedis. So we will be our watch China or monthly income. No, so yeah. A basically say 4,660 cedis into Subu or Ghana, that's a man 5,000 a month. Yeah, Bonnie Beno.
0: Trust me, I know the chemical. Who you know, besides a body woman,
1: maybe
0: body a woman is a Nippon or watch China, know what just says Ghana. Now quiet, BBI, enjoy. We need sewer system problem, we need flooded, we need sign your way. You know, into 1 hour and Canada is more expensive. Second China. I didn't know crew out to a foot row. No train, no transport.
1: Ghana, and no my boss we or ye electricity problem, or road problem, or BBR problem. And one also manage car can say the bear.
0: Debbie, one also ye cheap. One of them knows they can ye cheap, should I say? Oh, economies are deep.
5: No,
0: Maybe, Google never so a baby say, Falco AI had your back show. Why knows you trying to come more? No one knows you trying to come less. You make an end of it. Oh dear, somebody wants to do that. I want to Falco research AI information. But you are to China and I want you trying to come more. Because
1: President, BBS is for a young bachelor more. A young form bachelor.
0: Ah, I hear from us your watcher. Let's go for you here for the moment, Jessica. Because we don't think. Kwame.
1: Mr. Busy, it's a leader senior gun and so support to a more.
0: May support almost as a. They will almost have my economy to be kind of make of you support
1: almost say, and here for a year for no say more more children with some money. Bako gun is here saying here for not or more children.
0: Yes,
1: Abuchetti, I see. Government is not trusting here for whom being a woman. Said a beer,
0: and you never happy.
1: Ah, Mr. Bidia, but say you okay.
0: And here for say, Escaposa, the co food bank, what is again? Escaposa.
1: But say, sir, who are butchina, who you hear the crowd with me, enjoyment, and I say, and it will be always getting me enjoy a crazy beer with TV, electricity, unya AC, unya a heater, and any now, unya be. Says the whole thing to be a luxury car, and I want me and afford, but we'll be in your car as a fatal. So, oh, Mr.
0: Actually, with your research, now as someone would have two downs, I am the person with the payment in the buy and I don't go Ghana now. When your research, say, the poor one also to tell me, because what?
1: Business yeah, you, make
0: because we
1: didn't
0: provide any health that you won't provide it. Won't provide the road. Doom so. No hospital.
1: Every year, Juma, for the whole year vacation, crowd will never be only vacation.
0: Until you're poor. Share Oko Vietnam, five hotel Albignano, $60 a night to $100 a night. And all the Kogana compare no. And Jack has seen by yes, I do have a look for research by say. In terms of the size of the your economy, the size of this your manner with you, because we call we someone say omo omo ye juma online be bribe ashas ne call Vietnam e call Hanoi because America two bedrooms room betwia be $3,000 as a 2005 but call Vietnam when you need ne man two bedrooms no omo twia $1,000 how much money omo cream the same job na no be ye no online and no one omketo e fair to call Vietnam. And if you go Kenya,
1: what? We are president and coming to Obama. Now they have met
0: Obama. But Obama, I say, me minimum wage, me more feel comfortable. Me, come and see about a high-rise buildings more than 50.
1: Anyone else now see, I was saying here for you, see, or more true or more. Say, if
0: you
1: meet me.
0: Tell you, me see here for you, but actually, I say, Romeo, I say here for. How many times do you say, can you go grocery store? What, do you go grocery store? What are they? How many times?
1: Say.
0: How many times do you say, yes, you have to do that? You have to say, you have to do that. You have to do that.
1: I'm not saying, Mr. Buzi, I'm going to say, maybe an environment, a community, be a grocery store.
0: You have to do that. You have to
1: do that. No, question. I say, so I say, Bonina, in such a way, say, we will hear you cry, which may enjoy life, Kakra.
0: Yes.
1: So, we
0: may enjoy it, but you will limit. And your baby and a bit Marco. Baby, yes,
1: President, Ghana, no. Ghana, the encounter leaders in it, and manner and yafony was scaffolding your pool. Your patch from saying yafony, there was a benefit to go government in the moment almost who enjoy life, Kakra. So we will hear no Ghana or Sanka at least 1 year, month, dear. 5,000 cities.
0: So, I don't know. When you must be, say, 5,000 a month, who does do so? When you road in football. It's your flooding.
1: Mr. Buzi, electricity bo Ghana. How can you say Ghana? It will be over Ghana. Your man 2,000 cities a month. Now, or renting down crow with Chiasin. A then you'll rent a crow with Chiasin.
0: Okay.
1: Hey, Mr. Buzi, and I'm going to go to Ghana.
0: What do you want to do with the data online? What do you
1: for
0: any economist side to be on the
1: Ghana? 51 51 US dollars 51 as soon as I make cash, 2 weeks. Mija in ACNC soon. So in December say last more than 2 weeks now. ACN or said me used to ACN less. Say be am and my baby dad must so my then must say domino. So but say Mija ACN so for the whole day, me qua bontinis so maybe days so I did sana and last me and last me 3 weeks and last 4 weeks. But then last me less than that. Why I say Ghana should Ghana heat you or Ghana heat you. I see. Hit back right. Yeah, they saw air condition. A man here for say, I'm going to movie. So, we need to be Ghana for E.T. Now, up here, Bontini. What do we AC? Obeba. No, I saw AC. I can't say, do no. All because they open say electricity now, what on Elastic Accra, which is 600 EU cedis, which is $50. $50.
0: And I said, take you 2 weeks. Mebwa.
1: And I make us 2 weeks in the ticket.
0: You get 2 weeks in the crowd. We manage you. Mebwa.
1: Yes.
0: Until I make sure I say, yeah, when you so expensive, into your rain deserve, what's that? And you're my boy, isn't it? What do you mean you're not going to pay? Sir, since sister, who's your friend, sister, now we're spending 2 weeks in them. You see data, me promise you, yeah, BBID, Kukunia, the adding in Adam. Ebi a month in the Metriano, a 150. Edu, S in the baby is to sa Edu.
1: So, yes.
0: But only 2 weeks need to get $60 in that. They're gonna be too expensive.
1: Ain't no sir, ain't no sir, a horse. Your ma won't pack make at least 5,000. Send a baby or beat me to 600 cities. No, what's me enjoy life, Kakra. Now come on, 2,000 is a month. Anything illegal conditions in outdoors were done and I easy for a book. There then could be a big and 5,000 this month here. Carry
0: the electricity. Oh, but that's a yes, or more price. Also, for price, no one. And I must make sure I was there. You knew this was for 2 weeks. You knew it was. Government in this any cheap caution to live in Ghana, a bit many gap. A man can you mean you never pay? Would you have to be still in the clinical note? This is but I said, it's a bad kind of clue. No, it's dead on in $45 US month. Electricity in Guano
1: will be a boss
0: to get a chance. Apartment for what's it?

0: Hello，
1: Hello，现在动口。嗯，就不大熟。

Yeah.

0: Hello?
1: Oh no, let's go.
0: Hello? Yeah. Well, Franco, so. Hello? Hello?
1: Yes. Yeah, well.
0: Oh, okay. On say, they're not quite rich, you will be smitty and also. Say, anything I must say, you're near Tabri, you know, if you call Ghana, no, my ban. They are expecting more cheaper down there. And then the Bema abandoned any Padodo and Jessica. That's economy be work you. More people coming to bring you income. Now, what catches our people on my cost of living go higher? Bana Beba. Says, hello? Hello?
1: Muti. Okay.
0: Once I damn catch us, say cement drop a benefit to the Ghana contractors. And I mean the 2 weeks, at year 2,600. A new 2 weeks, I will be a Ghana. A new 2 weeks, that 2 weeks in the year will be income will chrome here, a year 2,500. Will be your rent 900. What the baby do, or be for bus. Obesai no 120 be sin ni ma obetua sanima with the 2500 no a month obi the 2 weeks agino a month we need hydro the road in here we need hospital care we need any police bia abambo bia we need any qualification bia we need any bia qualify and runs what all sangrofo we mean one na was a near cheaper course Ghana. Nanu here, Ibrahim Ban, Nanu ya, wa block cement construction, and you know, say, no more rates until, say, Mube decided. And this year, Makwai, a man, Krofobi, a by yes, a gun, a de, and to be a calculatis, because a Yemia, yes, a country, and a becker could be uncle. Because dollar to dollar, they why have to travel today? People go to vacation to enjoy any more. You won't yaw, you crumble. Obawa, obetime nyabo. Inti na mwa mwa kwa African countries. No. Ontise ni pali pesu kwa beti na ho. Dine kwa mwa swanka bebede. Kwa se obitu ya $60 for 2 weeks for electrical bed. And like I say, too expensive. Ye lose that level, say, ye expensive country. Nigeria ni bi ye sashu ni bi. Wasi Ghana to come here so expensive. Nigeria sumen ti kura bwa the air force in Ghana. The leaders have to be somewhere. Think about those things. Won't you compare yourself to the G7 countries? A day American even turn $1 million, you know, you then compare to Canada. You hire that board. You call Virginia, a day I call them, my dad, Tunifia, I'm quite tired. Now I'm sure that I want $25,000, you know. Now I'm sure that I'm in Timor, I say, bro, so I ask you, now I'm so expensive. And it's a bit to Chromia now, what the month is 2005. Now I want to kind of now the 2 weeks, less than 2 weeks to get 2005. And I was expecting to say, you couldn't ask me, can you come? Who's saying, yeah, BBI or many? And she's gonna too much high. Every Ghana was in Kemana 2005 cities and cities, Ghana cities. The young can't just have a music as a family Christian. Just a woman, a Jew, and was saying it never be any of trussle. A woozy, Gromia, your high one, I would say, your high word, you meant to know. But I talk by your German faculty, name of what we are German or about thinking how bit my spending sick because company I pay you by. The owner, the salary in the company, is making what they should treat worker, and we follow government standard. It's a offense per 100. That's a government standard. They never bought a car. Obeka to 100 and number 50 to get in the profit and company running. That's all. And then I have minimum wage. You know, you're raising it by simple, by simple. You can raise it because I said the year never be come here. To Ghana, you're a big problem. It's your sister.

Everybody, we need one thing in our soul. This woman, I want to sorry. But what do you mean? I'm not anymore. My man, Sudia, what's it?

The Bible and James said, I'm a champion. So what could you pop on? I'm a champion. I'm a champion. I'm a champion. I'm a champion. I'm a champion. I'm a champion. I'm a champion. I'm a champion. I'm a champion. I'm a champion. I'm a champion. I'm a champion. I'm a champion. I'm a champion. I'm a champion. I'm a champion. I'm a champion. I'm a champion. I'm a champion. I'm a champion. I'm a champion. I'm a champion. I'm a champion. I'm a champion. I'm a champion. I'm a champion. I'm a champion. I'm a champion. I'm a champion. I'm a champion. I'm a champion. I'm a champion. I'm a champion. I'm a champion. I'm a champion. I'm a champion. I'm a champion. I'm a champion. I'm a champion. I'm a champion. I'm a champion. I'm a champion. I'm a champion. I'm a champion. I'm a champion. I'm a champion. I'm a champion. I'm a champion. I'm a champion. I'm a champion. I'm a champion. I'm a champion. I'm a champion. I'm a champion. I'm a champion

Yeah.

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The Bible say, do man yo ku ye kuma kwa. No for na ketu ama no wo die. Was it someone who I had yet? Every one of them. No, Christ, I wouldn't know you are someone. Your head, dead one, anyone you are not going to come. And son, I would why I did not bring you where you are going.

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Bible say there are two moon also send the warrior say. It is obey a baby for what's it? Bible say, oh, what time for that's a common demand, man, be being no, that's a common demand, man, be being it. It's a Christian here or strawberry for. Was it your tear moon also send the warrior say? Was it a desire, you know? And the best of the Sudasrama, and the Puya, Tampo, Apampemo.

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No, no, but I am one. No, no, when you are born, don't know it in Musay. In your one point, you know, those who are when you are born, and you are the Unia. And find someone to know so you can't draw names, someone who do the soft will be able to say, oh, me, mammy, a baby for. It is only a Christian in our show baby for. Was it your two moon or sister in the obvious?

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Yeah, I had enough.

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When you are, and I'll come and send you to say, maybe.

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Just adding it.

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I'm coming. I'm coming. I'm coming. I'm coming. I'm coming. I'm coming. I'm coming. I'm coming. I'm coming. I'm coming. I'm coming. I'm coming. I'm coming. I'm coming. I'm coming. I'm coming. I'm coming. I'm coming. I'm coming. I'm coming. I'm coming. I'm coming. I'm coming. I'm coming. I'm coming. I'm coming. I'm coming. I'm coming. I'm coming. I'm coming. I'm coming. I'm coming. I'm coming. I'm coming. I'm coming. I'm coming. I'm coming. I'm coming. I'm coming. I'm coming. I'm coming. I'm coming. I'm coming. I'm coming. I'm coming. I'm coming. I'm coming. I'm coming. I'm coming. I'm coming. I'm coming. I'm coming. I'm coming. I'm coming. I'm coming. I'm coming. I'm coming. I'm coming. I'm coming. I'm coming. I'm coming. I'

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0: yes, I'm a Tiscan, what told you, baby? 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
1: Hey, man, sure, Nipa was from a cool water. When I'm here from the was a shark, never you know to me, you are my one hour tits, you're up when you're coming. One nip and a way, two of a continent, I'm not going to do, I'm not trying your muscle. What's the Nipa from the day? What's in your men in our career? Now, what would you do? 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
0: to go for a
1: comedy. All the old things are possible. Who has I, my humble? And you met you guys on the walk over the movie, Sicilia. My prayer was your coming for promise. Send me when you know when you mean your coming up to me, so my young one. Is your never come with us to say, dear Master, Mamma, Shrubby Yahoo, make a one free or one Papua, Matil Tabrea, with his son in Yoda. Mibe, Sister, send you a young Piwaha, hey, from Manipa, Man Papa, when you never make now come on your name, yes, dear Mamma, Mamma, Mamma, Mamma, Mamma, Mamma, Mamma, Mamma, Mamma,

this time woman is say, Nami Huno or Buffa, or dear food. Ah, what did Nika see at Tia Musa? Why now, or Fata, the Obia and woman, now what it in Sanon Son? Now Obia and me a sorrow, and now a sassy soap, and now a sassy. 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
1: Eta.
0: Tinya lidi wati.
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0: Yeah,

0: Jesus, and now go in the yet in the yahoo and in the latter.
1: What

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0: 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E non ho mai Gesù si sa. Ma se mi devi minimale, sei là. Non mi devi frega, e non mi niente. Why you? Why you? Why you? Why you? Why you? Why you? Why you? Why you? Why you? Why you? Why you? Why you? Why you? Why you? Why you? Why you? Why you? Why you? Why you? Why you? Why you? Why you? Why you? Why you? Why you? Why you? Why you? Why you? Why you? Why you? Why you? Why you? Why you? Why you? Why you? Why you? Why you? Why you? Why you? Why you? Why you? Why you? Why you? Why you? Why you? Why you? Why you? Why you? Why you? Why you? Why you? Why you? Why you? Why you? Why you? Why you? Why you? Why you? Why you? Why you? Why you? Why you? Why you? Why you? Why you? Why you? Why you? Why you? Why you? Why you? Why you? Why you? Why you? Why you? Why you? Why you? Why you? Why you? Why you? Why you? Why you? Why you? Why you? Why you? Why you? Why you? Why you? Why you? Why you? Why you? Why you? Why you? Why you? Why you? Why you? Why you?

this time woman is say, Namihuno or Buffa, more dear food. Ah, what did Nika see at him? Was said, right now, Ofata, said Obia, a woman, now what it is, son, also. Now Obia and me, a soro, and now a sassy soap, and now a sassy, I obey to me a boy, a woman, and now.

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